0: Mountains community one step closer to the new state-of-the-art precinct. The sod was turned at the precinct last week by Minister for Regional Health Ryan Park and Member for Monaro Steve Wan, as well as a number of paramedics. The new station will include 6 internal ambulance vehicle parking bays, administration and office areas, staff amenities, on-site parking, logistics and storage facilities. Construction is expected to wrap up late next year. The state government will be rolling out a new model for health-led responses to mental health emergencies. The new model means those experiencing emergencies will be connected to more appropriate support in their community. It will see those who call 000 during a mental health crisis be connected to a team of medical health experts who will assess their needs and provide immediate support. This National Homelessness Week, Snowy Monaro service providers are coming together to highlight the issue in the region. Monaro Community Access Service, Mission Australia Kuma and the Kuma Salvation Army are teaming up to run 2 events in efforts to ensure the community is aware of the plight facing hundreds of locals. The organisations will run community events in Bombala and Kuma and will be providing hot meals, drinks and support. It will be coming to Kuma tomorrow from 11 a.m. to 2 p.m. and Bombala on Thursday from 11 to 2. And a new shared pathway and pedestrian infrastructure project is now underway in Jindabyne following significant council investment. Council says the investment will deliver a safer, better connected route along Barry Way to connect students, families and residents with the new Jindabyne Education Campus.
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0: The Raiders have suffered another NRLW loss, taking them to 3 for the season. The Green Machine dropped off to go down 18-16 in Wagga Wagga. That's the latest XLFM local news. 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I'm Caitlin Lewis.
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2: Transport New South Wales would like to advise Kosciuszko Road's open to Perrins and Guthaka Road. Caution, icy stretches on the Link Road to the village. Alpine Way's open to Threadbone. Beyond Snowy Mountains Highway is open. Link Road to Selwyn Snow Resort's open. Elliot Way to Tumbarumba and Selwyn, the road's open. And Coomber to Brown Mountain, the road is open. And Keep it here for the latest Winter Road Updates.
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3: Today, possible showers and gusty winds are forecast throughout this evening. Tomorrow, partly cloudy, scattered showers, snow at 900 metres, strong winds. Wednesday, cloudy, showers about the peaks, snow at 1100 metres. Thursday, partly cloudy, light winds. There's a 70% chance of snow falls over the next 24 hours. Cooma dropping to negative 2 tonight, top of 12 tomorrow. Jindabyne chasing a high of 8 after a night's low of 1. Canberra expected the max out of 12 tomorrow, following a low of 2. 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

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You're joined by Brad on your workday for a 30-minute music marathon. We've got Human League coming up, some Roxy music as well. But right now, a song that the band didn't actually want to have as the first single from their album at the time because it sounded too similar to their earlier work, like All I Have to Give and Quit Playing Games with My Heart. The record company convinced them otherwise, and no doubt they were happy because it's their most popular song. So I Want It That Way. Backstreet Boys on XLFM.

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You're listening to a 30-minute music marathon on your Monday. And now for a song that not only caused the second British invasion with music in going into the US, but also was a song that I reckon really kick-started the 80s. It's Don't You Want Me, Human League, from the album Dare.

0: Forever Classic, XLFM 96.1 with the top five hit from 1978. That was the Jacksons with Blame It on the Boogie. And what's the weather looking like for today? Well, it's going to be a potentially showery one. Some gusty winds forecast throughout the evening as well. Tomorrow is set to be partly cloudy with scattered showers, snow at 900 metres with strong winds too. Wednesday going to be cloudy, showers about the peaks, snow at 1100. And Thursday, partly cloudy, light winds. There's a 70% chance of snow falls over the next 24 hours, so expect to see some of that. Also, don't forget about XLFM's Love and Local Shop the Snowies. 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
7: 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Shigatheka Road, caution icy stretches from the Link Road to the village. Albemarle's open to Threadbone beyond. Snowy Mountains Highway is open. Link Road to Selwyn Snow Resort's open. Elliot Way to Tumbarumba and Selwyn, the road's open. And Cooma to Brown Mountain, the road is open. And keep it here for the latest Winter Road updates.

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0: from a classic XLFM 96.1 with Fleetwood Mac to finish the hour. Going everywhere with that one. We've also got our 11 o'clock news, weather and sport next. And then we've got two bands to kick off our 30-minute music marathon that feature leading ladies. Obviously Blondie with Debbie Harry on lead. And then you also have Marie Fredriksson out of Roxette. Starts up from 11. 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
1: 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Building Snowy 2.0. Australia's biggest battery right here in the Snowy Mountains.
16: This is Budgie Baker. A fair bit of cloud around, but there is the odd little bit of blue, but that change is going to move in, and with it we've got a fair bit of wind. So a new chum chair is the go for the skiers and boarders today. Toboggan is having their fun on Easy Street. Charlotte Pass, Guthrie's double chair currently on hold. Cozzy triple chair getting skiers to the top though. Pulpit T-bar, Bass and Pommer spinning as well. First timers can ride the Cozzy carpet. Perisher, wind is playing with a little bit of havoc across the resort areas. Mount P6 on hold, but Air and International T-bars are okay. Front Valley's all right. Plenty on hold in Blue Cow, though. Some lifts to spin in Smiggins, and there are a few lifts in Guthaga going today as well. Redbow, Basin and Carroll's on hold. Cruiser as well. Gun Barrel and Anton's will get into some nice runs, including High Noon and Friday Flat. Great for the first-timers. Have a good day out. Hope the wind doesn't affect your day too much, but it's going to be nice to see a little snow at some point.
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18: From the Capital Radio Newsroom, good morning, I'm James Wybrow. NRMA is urging drivers to consider filling up their vehicles with cheaper fuel types as the excise returns in full. Analysis shows filling up with E10 over Premium 98 could save up to $17 a tank of petrol. Spokesperson Peter Khoury says most vehicles in Australia are E10 compatible, but drivers should always follow their manufacturer's advice. In other news, activists are preparing to protest another One Nation event in Melbourne as Pauline Hanson prepares to unveil her candidates for the November state election. The team includes a former bodyguard to Daniel Andrews and former Liberal Party member Colleen Harkin, who led the legal fight to block the loan to Joan Pesciuto. Jack Mansell from Campaign Against Racism and Fascism says they believe Ms Hanson is dangerous.
19: Hanson is trying to bring Trump-style politics right here to Australia, and I think we're calling on ordinary people who reject those sort of politics, who reject what Trump is doing, basically unleashing a reign of terror against immigrants, against undocumented people, against anyone who dares to stand up to him.
18: New research reveals more than 8 in 10 Australian teenagers are still using banned social media platforms 3 months after the government's landmark ban. Former Facebook Australia CEO Stephen Sheeler says because there is no regime in Australia for children to provide government ID, as you would to buy alcohol, it was destined to fail.
20: I think it's never going to work with retrofitting it to a platform that has millions of people on it. That horse is already bolted. But I think what it will do is it will discourage new kids from coming and signing up to social media. Now, not 100%, but I think it will become a discouragement.
18: Overseas, Donald Trump says talks with Iran are about to resume as Tehran and Oman close in on a deal over a new maritime route in the Strait of Hormuz. The US president has now confirmed negotiations with Iranian officials will begin tomorrow afternoon, but says American forces remain prepared to act if necessary. And former broadcaster Alan Jones has made his way through a large media scrum as he arrived at a Sydney court for what is expected to be a lengthy hearing. The 85-year-old has pleaded not guilty to 22 charges relating to 6 complaints over a 17-year period. New South Wales Origin coach Laurie Daly has finally confirmed he's departing the role after guiding the Blues to an unlikely series win this year. He finishes up as the only person to win a series decider for the Blues in Brisbane as both a captain and a coach. Daly has told Sky Sports Radio it's the right time to move on.
21: When I accepted the role, I committed to giving it everything I had for 2 years. I did that wholeheartedly, and I just feel like now's the right time for someone else to have the opportunity to lead this great state and to lead this great team.
18: That's the latest from the Capital Radio Newsroom.
22: Continuing with XLFM local news, thanks to Red Energy, the 100% Australian energy retailer owned by Snowy Hydro. I'm Caitlin Lewis. A 3-week project to install new stormwater drainage on North Street in Cooma will begin today. While the project is ongoing, there will be no access from Massey Street to North Street. The work will be undertaken between 7 a.m. to 5:30 p.m. on weekdays and will see roadwork signage, temporary traffic lights and workers on site. More information can be found on Council's website. New research released to mark Rural Road Safety Month suggests a false sense of security is behind a staggering rise in country road fatalities. More than 1 in 4 drivers believe rural roads are safer than city streets, despite more than 2 in 3 road deaths occurring in regional areas. Chair of the Australian Road Safety Foundation, Russell White, says some of the findings are particularly alarming.
23: Well, the sad reality is that there was 906 people killed on regional roads last year alone, and that's a rise of around about 10.5% in just 12 months. So the fact that 2 in 3 road deaths happen on regional roads is a major concern, and this unjustified complacency in country areas is simply killing Australians.
22: A number of community sessions are coming up, giving Snowy Valley locals the chance to talk about the Bondo Wind Farm. The project team for the farm will be making the rounds in the region this week to answer any questions locals might have. They'll be in Tumut tomorrow, Adjunct Billy on Wednesday and Brungle on Thursday. More information can be found on the Snowy Valley Council's Facebook page. Also making news today, Snowy Monaro locals may have spotted smoke on Saturday, but there was no need for alarm. The Rural Fire Service were assisting a landowner with an agricultural burn in Bunyan.
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22: It was a night to forget in Mudgee this time around for the Green Machine, defeated by 24 points against the Panthers. An error-filled first 40 minutes left the Raiders with too much to do in the second half, eventually going down 42-18. Captain Joe Tarpany says they can't play like that against the top teams. That's the latest XLFM local news. If you have a local news lead, go to xlfm.com.au and click local news. I'm Caitlin Lewis.
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0: Transport New South Wales would like to advise Kosciuszko Road's open to parents at Guthaka Road. Caution, icy stretches from the Link Road to the village. Alpine Way's open to Threadbone. Beyond, Snowy Mountains Highway is open. Link Road to Selwyn Snow Resort's open. Elliot Way to Tumbarumba and Selwyn, the road's open. And Coomera Brown Mountain, the road is open. And Cupidia for the latest winter road updates.
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2: Today, possible showers and gusty winds are forecast throughout this evening. Tomorrow, partly cloudy, scattered showers, snow at 900 metres, strong winds. Wednesday, cloudy, showers about the peaks, snow at 1100 metres. Thursday, partly cloudy, light winds. There's a 70% chance of snow falls over the next 24 hours. Coomera dropping to negative 2 tonight, top of 12 tomorrow. Jindabyne chasing a high of 8 after a night's low of 1. Canberra expected the max out of 12 tomorrow, following a low of 2. 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

Nova Classic, XLFM 96.1. You're hanging out with Brad on your Monday morning for a 30-minute music marathon. I hope you're having a nice one so far. And with this next song, I've got a bit of personal history with it, in that 13 years ago, when I was in Year 6, 12 years old, I got to sing this song as a solo performance for my school choir. Had my whole family in attendance, my grandparents as well, and it was just a magical moment. I don't think I'll be able to hit the high notes as I used to. I was prepubescent after all, but still a great song. Love it as always. It's John Farnham, Real The Voice, here on XLFM.

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You're listening to the 30-minute music marathon. Not too far out, 1927 with their hit, That's When I Think of You. It's going to play after this one from Jenny Morris for your Monday. What?

0: Excel FM 96.1 with Duran Duran to finish off that 30-minute music marathon. Got another one for you after lunchtime. Hello and good morning. You're with Brad right now. And possible showers are expected to hit today across the snowy mountains. Gusty winds forecast throughout this evening as well. The strong winds set to continue tomorrow with some scattered showers, potentially snow as well at 900 metres. Then for Wednesday, looking to be cloudy. Showers about the peaks, snow at 1100. And then for your Thursday, looking to be partly cloudy too with light winds throughout. And don't forget to spend locally for XLFM's Love and Local Shop, the Snowies. $5,000 could be yours by August 28th. 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It's your chance to win. 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
0: Transport New South Wales would like to advise Kosciuszko Road's open to Parentship, Gavica Road. Caution, icy stretches on the Link Road to the Village. Alpine Way's open to Threadbone. Beyond, Snowy Mountains Highway is open. Link Road to Solon Snow Resort's open. Elliot Way to Tumbarumba and Solon, the road's open. And Coomera Brown Mountain, the road is open. And keep it here for the latest Winter Road updates.

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1: It's time to see the big movies on the big screen in digital projection and Dolby surround sound at the Jindabyne Cinema. 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Christopher Nolan's next epic movie event shot around the world in new IMAX film technology. 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

0: 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Time to break out the sandwiches, especially because we've got another 30-minute music marathon for you. Hit play on the Alanis Morissette, John Mellencamp as well. 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
1: 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Australian energy starts right here in the Snowy Mountains.
19: This is Budgie Baker. A fair bit of cloud around, but there is the odd little bit of blue, but that change is going to move in, and with it, we've got a fair bit of wind. So a new chum chair is the go for the skiers and boarders today. Toboggan is having their fun on Easy Street. Charlotte Pass, Guthrie's double chair currently on hold. Cozzy triple chair getting skiers to the top, though. Pulpit T-bar, bass and pommer spinning as well. First-timers can ride the Cozzy carpet. Perisher, wind is playing with a little bit of havoc across the resort areas. Mount P6 on hold, but Air and International T bars are okay. Front Valley's all right. Plenty on hold in Blue Cow, though. Some lifts to spin in Smiggins, and there are a few lifts in Guthaga going today as well. Redbo, Basin and Carroll's on hold. Cruiser as well. Gun Barrel and Anton's will get you to some nice runs, including High Noon and Friday Flat. Great for the first timers. Have a good day out. Hope the wind doesn't affect your day too much, but it's going to be nice to see a little snow at some point.
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3: From the Capital Radio Newsroom, good morning. I'm James Wybrow. The federal opposition is urging the competition watchdog to do more to make sure service stations aren't price gouging as the fuel excise returns to normal. The discount put in place when the Iran war sent prices skyrocketing has now expired. Treasurer Jim Chalmers has asked the ACCC to increase monitoring. Dan Tan says the government needs to make sure that actually happens.
9: They're great at the headline, they're great saying, oh, we're going to fix this and solve this. But when push comes to shove, nothing actually happens. And that's what we need to see on the ground, the ACCC, making sure that where stations are gouging, that serious, serious action is taken.
3: In other news, Surf Life Saving New South Wales says more than 600 sharks have been spotted during the first month of the enhanced drone program. The organisation says there were approximately 800 flights per day in July, with an average of 20 marine predators seen daily. About 100,000 flights were completed in all of the 2025-26 program. New research suggests young people are becoming increasingly disconnected. Those aged between 18 to 25 are among the worst impacted by loneliness, with one in five reporting feeling isolated. Ending Loneliness Together Chief Executive Michelle Lim says we must make room for connection.
15: So having just one friend actually can reduce your risk of loneliness and social isolation. Spending 1 to 3 hours per week, for example, with friends can reduce your risk significantly by 90%.
3: Also making news, the National Environment Protection Agency has seized a number of exotic snakes, cash, as well as silver and gold bullion as part of a crackdown on what they say is a wildlife trafficking ring in Sydney. And the federal government has announced a suite of changes to its news bargaining incentive, which seeks to ensure tech platforms pay local media outlets for using their journalism. Stephen King is quickly turning Melbourne's attention to Fremantle after a thrilling 9-point win over the Gold Coast. The Demons, just now percent outside the top four, will be without defender Blake Howes, who'll likely need surgery on a wrist injury. Test cricket returns to Darwin for the first time in 22 years in 10 days' time when Australia hosts Bangladesh. Opening batsman Travis Head telling Seven it's the start of a stretch of 21 tests in the next 12 months.
16: We've got a range of guys who has got the skill set, obviously Matt Short being one, Tim David, myself, so Ashton Turner on tour as well has done a really nice job over the last couple of weeks in the 100.
3: Overseas European nations are calling for the resignation of FIFA president Gianni Infantino after his failed plot to privatise the World Cup. They're threatening a vote of no confidence. And Australia has finished the Commonwealth Games top of the medal tally with 171, 70 of them gold. That's the latest from the Capital Radio Newsroom.
20: Continuing with XLFM local news, thanks to Red Energy, the 100% Australian energy retailer owned by Snowy Hydro. I'm Caitlin Lewis. The Snowy Mountains community is one step closer to its new ambulance station in Jindabyne, with construction now underway. The sod was turned at the precinct last week by Minister for Regional Health Ryan Park and Member for Monero Steve Wan, as well as a number of paramedics. The new station will include 6 internal ambulance vehicle parking bays, administration and office areas, staff amenities, on-site parking, logistics and storage facilities. Construction is expected to wrap up in late 2027. 3 service providers in the Snowy Monero are joining forces to help those less well off this week to mark National Homelessness Week. Monero Community Access Service, Mission Australia Cooma and the Cooma Salvation Army are teaming up to run 2 events during National Homeless Week. The organisations will run community events in Bombala and Cooma and will be providing hot meals, drinks and support. It will be coming to Cooma tomorrow from 11am to 2pm and Bombala on Thursday from 11 to 2. A new mental health model will be rolled out across the state, meaning those experiencing a mental health emergency will be connected to health-led support in their communities. It will see those who call 000 during a mental health crisis be connected to a team of medical health experts who will assess their needs and provide immediate support. The Minister for Mental Health, Rose Jackson, says it marks a major milestone for the state. And Snowy Monaro Council have shared details about a new shared pathway and pedestrian infrastructure project in Jindabyne. The project will include a new shared path on Barry Way, full concrete bus stop and a raised pedestrian crossing on Jillimatong Street.
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20: The Raiders have gone down to the Cowboys, 18 points to 16 in the NRLW, to slump to their third straight loss. Leading 16-0 into the second half, the Green Machine let the bottom place side back into the game in front of a 7,000-strong Wagga crowd. That's the latest XLFM local news. 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I'm Caitlin Lewis.
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2: Transport New South Wales would like to advise Kosciuszko Road's open to Perrin Shigathaka Road. Caution, icy stretches from the Link Road to the village. Alpine Way's open to Threadbone. Beyond, Snowy Mountains Highway is open. Link Road to Selwyn Snow Resort's open. Elliot Way to Tumbarumba and Selwyn, the road's open. And Coomer to Brown Mountain, the road is open. And keep it here for the latest Winter Road Updates.
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0: Today, possible showers and gusty winds are forecast throughout this evening. Tomorrow, partly cloudy, scattered showers, snow at 900 metres, strong winds. Wednesday, cloudy, showers about the peaks, snow at 1100 metres. Thursday, partly cloudy, light winds. There's a 70% chance of snow falls over the next 24 hours. Cooma dropping to negative 2 tonight, top of 12 tomorrow. Jindabyne chasing a high of 8 after a night's low of 1. Canberra expecting the max out of 12 tomorrow, following a low of 2. 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

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Hope you're having a nice Monday afternoon, especially with this 30-minute music marathon. On the way, we've got the Culture Club, Karma Chameleon, some Darryl Braithwaite as well. But first, taking it back to 1989 with this hit from Peter Blakely, got to number 3 that year, is Crying in the Chapel on XLFM.

Trevor Classic, XLFM 96.1. Hello and good afternoon. You with Brad on your Monday. Joining where Gazza and Rick are, well, they'll be back for the Classic Local Breakfast tomorrow morning from 5:30. Wake up with them to start your Tuesday. Until then, you're on the 30-minute music marathon with some John Mellencamp Culture Club coming up right now. As the days go by, here's Darryl Braithwaite.

0: classic XLFM 96.1. There's Culture Club, Come a Chameleon, a song which, according to the lead singer, Boy George, was about the fear of alienation, about not standing up for one thing, about trying to suck up to everybody. You get karma justice if you do that, according to him. That's what the song is all about. And there you go. Hey, with Brad on your Monday afternoon and taking a look at the weather, some possible showers set coming in later. Gusty winds as well forecast throughout the evening. Tomorrow said to be pretty partly cloudy too, with scattered showers, snow above 900 metres. Wednesday, cloudy with showers above the peaks at snow at 1100 metres. And Thursday, partly cloudy with light winds throughout. So good to see some snow dropping through. Also checking, don't forget, XLFM's Love and Local Shop the Snowies, Kuma X Services Club, Cabin Fever, Kuma Power Equipment. 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
5: It's the best day ever. It's the Charlotte Pass Snow Resort Toowoomba Tuesday. Totally snowbound with no cars, no queues, and no crowds. 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
6: 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Mountains Highway is open, Link Road to Selwyn Snow Resort's open, Elliot Way to Tumbarumba and Selwyn the Road's open, and Coomera to Brown Mountain the Road is open, and keep it here for the latest Winter Road updates.

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0: 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There's the boss right there. We're dancing in the dark. Bruce Springsteen finishing off your lunch hour. Hello and good afternoon. You're with Brad. Got your national news and sport next. 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
8: This is Budgie Baker. A fair bit of cloud around, but there is the odd little bit of blue, but that change is going to move in, and with it we've got a fair bit of wind. So a new chump chair is the go for the skiers and boarders today. Tobogganers having their fun on Easy Street. Charlotte Pass, Guthrie's double chair currently on hold. Cozzy triple chair getting skiers to the top though. Pulpit T-bar, Bass and Pommer spinning as well. First timers can ride the Cozzy carpet. Perisher, wind is playing with a little bit of havoc across the resort areas. Mount P6 on hold, but Air and International T-bars are okay. Front Valley's all right. Plenty on hold in Blue Cow, though. Some lifts to spin in Smiggins, and there are a few lifts in Guthaga going today as well. Rebo, Basin and Carroll's on hold. Cruiser as well. Gunbarrel and Anton's will get into some nice runs, including High Noon and Friday Flat. Great for the first-timers. Have a good day out. Hope the wind doesn't affect your day too much, but it's going to be nice to see a little snow at some point.
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3: From the Capital Radio newsroom, I'm Alex Stockerty. The federal opposition is urging the competition watchdog to do more to make sure service stations aren't price gouging as the fuel excise returns to normal. The discount put in place when the Iran war sent prices skyrocketing has now expired. Treasurer Jim Chalmers has asked the ACCC to increase monitoring. Dan Tehan says the government needs to make sure that actually happens.
9: They're great at the headline. They're great saying, oh, we're going to fix this and solve this. But when push comes to shove, nothing actually happens. And that's what we need to see on the ground, the ACCC, making sure that where stations are gouging, that serious action is taken.
3: Victorian Premier Ben Carroll has elevated one MP to Cabinet and reduced the size of the ministry. Labor caucus has met this morning to fill the vacancies left by former Premier Jacinda Allen. The Premier reiterating he's focused on respecting taxpayer dollars.
10: It doesn't pass the pub test if you're having multiple ministers signed in 12 weeks out before a campaign begins. So we're reducing the size of the ministry as a simple measure, but a demonstration of my commitment to taxpayers' dollars. Every dollar should be spent wisely, considerately, and where it delivers the best value for money.
3: WA police have charged two juveniles with animal cruelty after video emerged late last week of a native black swan being tortured. Police allege one of the teenagers forced vape smoke down the swan's throat, while the person recording can be heard laughing and appearing to allegedly hit the swan. Australia has seen its largest ever quarterly rise in electric vehicle sales, Hugh Phillips reports.
11: Almost half of new vehicles sold in the June quarter were electric or hybrid, while the sale of internal combustion engine vehicles recorded their lowest market share, experiencing its largest ever quarterly drop. Within the EV market, battery electric vehicles exceeded the market share of hybrids for the first time since 2023. Despite this, hybrid sales hit an all-time high with over 57,000 vehicles sold.
3: And Surf Life Saving New South Wales says more than 600 sharks have been spotted during the first month of the enhanced drone program. The organisation says there were approximately 800 flights per day in July, with an average of 20 marine predators seen daily. About 100,000 flights were completed in all of the 2025-26 program. Checking sport, and Australia has finished atop the Commonwealth Games medal tally with 171, including 70 gold. Champion cyclist Georgia Baker carrying the flag at this morning's closing ceremony, equaling Anna Mears' record of 5 career golds. Aussie golfer Hannah Green has finished 29th at the Women's Open, won by Japan's Shiho Kuwaki. And Blues coach Laurie Daly has confirmed he won't be staying in the role from next year. That's the latest news update from the Capital Radio newsroom.
12: Continuing with XLFM local news, thanks to Red Energy, the 100% Australian energy retailer owned by Snowy Hydro. I'm Caitlin Lewis. Temporary road closures will be in place on North Street in Cooma for the next 3 weeks while new stormwater drainage is installed. While the project is ongoing, there will be no access from Massey Street to North Street. The work will be undertaken between 7am to 5:30pm on weekdays and will see roadwork signage, temporary traffic lights and workers on site. More information can be found on Council's website. Rural Road Safety Month has begun and Snowy Monaro locals are being urged to drive to the conditions and take it easy behind the wheel. Figures reveal 906 people were tragically killed on the nation's rural roads last year, an increase of more than 10% on the previous 12 months. More than one in four drivers believe rural roads are safer than city streets, despite more than two in three road deaths occurring in regional areas. Chair of the Australian Road Safety Foundation, Russell White, says lots of people aren't doing the right thing.
13: More than half of the Australian drivers we surveyed admit to breaking a road rule on a country road, and the most common excuse wasn't distraction or fatigue, it was that they simply decided that it was safe to take that risk, and when the consequences of that choice could be life or death, that's simply not good enough.
12: And the Snowy Valley community can attend a number of community events regarding the Bondo Wind Farm this week. The project team for the farm will be making the rounds in the region this week to answer any questions locals might have. They'll be in Tumut tomorrow, Adjung Billy on Wednesday and Brungle on Thursday. More information can be found on the Snowy Valley Council's Facebook page.
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12: The Raiders' finals chances have taken a blow going down to the Panthers in Mudgee. Errors littered the Green Machines' performance, letting Penrith cross for 42 points to the Raiders' 18. Captain Joe Tarpany says they didn't execute their game plan.
14: Yeah, we just weren't completing. We talked about it all weekend. We didn't execute it and hurt us against a good team.
12: That's the latest XLFM local news. If you have a local news lead, go to xlfm.com.au and click local news. I'm Caitlin Lewis.
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15: Transport for New South Wales would like to advise Kosciuszko Road is open to Perisher. Guthrie Road caution. Icy stretches from the Link Road to the village. Alpine Way Road is open to Threadborough and beyond. Stone Mountains Highway Road open. The Link Road, Selwyn Snow Resort Road open. Elite Way, Tumarumba to Selwyn Road open. And Kermuda Brown Mountain Road is open. Keep it here for the latest winter road updates.
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0: Today, possible showers and gusty winds are forecast throughout this evening. Tomorrow, partly cloudy, scattered showers, snow at 900 metres, strong winds. Wednesday, cloudy, showers about the peaks, snow at 1100 metres. Thursday, partly cloudy, light winds. There's a 70% chance of snow falls over the next 24 hours. Coomera dropping to negative 2 tonight, top of 12 tomorrow. Jindabyne chasing a high of 8 after a night's low of 1. Canberra expected the max out of 12 tomorrow, following a low of 2. 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

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You're listening for your Monday, the 3rd of August. 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

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You're listening for your Monday afternoon. It's about 21 past one right now. More music coming up. Got Billy Joel for the marathon, Cheap Trick as well. But first, before both of them, it's the one and only Belinda Carlisle with Mad About You. You're on XLFM.

0: Forever Classic, XLFM 96.1. Been a bit of a wet Monday in parts so far. Possible showers all throughout. Gusty winds forecast throughout this evening too. Tomorrow is said to be a bit of a windy one as well. Partly cloudy with scattered showers too. Snow at 900 metres. For your Wednesday, cloudy with more showers and snow expected. 1100 metres is going to reach too. Then for your Thursday, partly cloudy with light winds. 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All you have to do is shop at participating businesses, scan the QR code, and you go into the draw to win $5,000. Some of the businesses you just got to shop at include News Express, Kuma, Rip Curl, Ginderbine, even Monero Stone. One of those three, when you go buy your new shed even potentially, scan that QR code and $5,000 could very well be yours. It's all before August 28th, so make sure to get in quick. 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
6: 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Gothic Road caution. Icy stretches from the Link Road to the village. Alpine Way Road is open to Threadbow and beyond. Stone Mountains Highway Road open. The Link Road, Selwyn Snow Resort Road open. Alleyway Tumarumba to Selwyn Road open. And Coomera Brown Mountain Road is open. Keep it here for the latest winter road updates.

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0: 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Hey, how you going? You're with Brad on your Monday. Hope you're getting through that Monday-itis. Helping you through it a bit more from 2 o'clock. I have another 30-minute music marathon for you. This is it. Press and play on some Huey Lewis and the news. If this is it, some Janet Jackson too. Teaming up with Luther Vandross in that one. It's all going to happen after 2 o'clock news here on XLFM.
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0: 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Australian energy starts right here in the Snowy Mountains.
1: This is Budgie Baker. A fair bit of cloud around, but there is the odd little bit of blue. But that change is going to move in, and with it, we've got a fair bit of wind. So a new chump chair is the go for the skiers and boarders today. Toboggan is having their fun on Easy Street. Charlotte Pass, Guthrie's double chair currently on hold. Cozzy triple chair getting skiers to the top, though. Pulpit T-Bar, Base and Pom are spinning as well. First-timers can ride the Cozzy carpet. Perisher, wind is playing with a little bit of havoc across the resort areas. Mount B6 on hold, but Air and International T-Bars are okay. Front Valley's all right. Plenty on hold in Blue Cow, though. Some lifts to spin in Smiggins, and there are a few lifts in Guthaga going today as well. Rebo, Basin and Carroll's on hold. Cruiser as well. Gunbarrel and Anton's will get into some nice runs, including High Noon and Friday Flat Break for the first-timers. Have a good day out. Hope the wind doesn't affect your day too much, but it's going to be nice to see a little snow at some point.
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3: From the Capital Radio Newsroom, I'm Alex Stockerty. The federal government has confirmed the first mass mortality event caused by H5 bird flu. A cluster of dead birds found in South Australia have tested positive for the strain. There are now 74 confirmed cases of the disease across the country. Agriculture Minister Julie Collins says there's been no detection in poultry systems and the risk to humans remains low.
5: We do know that once the H5 bird flu is spreading in wildlife and the natural environment, it is not possible to avoid significant losses.
3: One Nation leader Pauline Hanson has barred a number of media outlets from a press conference in Melbourne. The ABC, Guardian and The Age were not present at the announcement of One Nation's candidates for the upcoming Victorian state election. The party's new state leader, Warren Pickering, has accused several journalists of character assassination attempts. Senator Hanson has echoed those concerns.
6: And so therefore, no, I'm not going to have them. I'm not putting up with their spin, gotcha moments, wanting to have a go at me, or treat us totally different to what you do the other major political parties. Enough is enough. So you give me a fair go, I'll give you a fair go back.
3: Donald Trump says talks with Iran are about to resume as Tehran and Oman are close on a deal over a new maritime route in the Strait of Hormuz. The US president has now confirmed negotiations with Iranian officials will begin tomorrow afternoon, but says American forces remain prepared to act if necessary. Service stations and fuel suppliers have been put on notice for the unexplainable hikes at the Bowser as the federal excise discount has expired. Treasurer Jim Chalmers says the ACCC will be monitoring for price gouging, warning retailers could face multi-million dollar fines if they're found in breach of the law. Australian researchers have found a way to more easily turn carbon dioxide from factory emissions directly into fuel. A team from Adelaide University working with international partners say they've found a way to make the conversion without first needing to purify the gas. Professor Yang Jiao says this could help heavy industries.
13: With this new technology, we are able to directly convert this mixture of gas into carbon monoxide without a separation process.
3: Also making news, the court hearing for former Sydney broadcaster Alan Jones is underway. Checking Sport and Blues coach Laurie Daly says he's given all he can to the state of New South Wales after confirming he will depart from the role. The Blues mentor calling time after guiding the state to an Origin Series victory in Brisbane. The AFL has declared an ambitious plan to make the AFLW a top five sport in the nation. Meantime, Carlton interim coach Josh Fraser will make a decision this week about his coaching future. And Australian cricketers are linking up in Brisbane ahead of the top end tests, with the first ball against Bangladesh in Darwin just 10 days away. That's the latest news update from the Capital Radio Newsroom.
16: Continuing with XLFM local news, thanks to Red Energy, the 100% Australian energy retailer owned by Snowy Hydro. I'm Caitlin Lewis. Construction is underway on the new Jindabyne Ambulance Station, bringing the Snowy Mountains community one step closer to the new state-of-the-art precinct. The sod was turned at the precinct last week by Minister for Regional Health Ryan Park and Member for Monaro Steve Wan, as well as a number of paramedics. The new station will include 6 internal ambulance vehicle parking bays, administration and office areas, staff amenities, on-site parking, logistics and storage facilities. Construction is expected to wrap up late next year. The state government will be rolling out a new model for health-led responses to mental health emergencies. The new model means those experiencing emergencies will be connected to more appropriate support in their community. It will see those who call 000 during a mental health crisis be connected to a team of medical health experts who will assess their needs and provide immediate support. This National Homelessness Week, Snowy Monaro service providers are coming together to highlight the issue in the region. Monaro Community Access Service, Mission Australia Cooma and the Cooma Salvation Army are teaming up to run 2 events in efforts to ensure the community is aware of the plight facing hundreds of locals. The organisations will run community events in Bombala and Cooma and will be providing hot meals, drinks and support. It will be coming to Cooma tomorrow from 11 a.m. to 2 p.m. and Bombala on Thursday from 11 to 2. And a new shared pathway and pedestrian infrastructure project is now underway in Jindabyne following significant council investment. Council says the investment will deliver a safer, better connected route along Barry Way to connect students, families and residents with the new Jindabyne Education Campus.
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16: The Raiders have suffered another NRLW loss, taking them to 3 for the season. The Green Machine dropped off to go down 18-16 in Wagga Wagga. That's the latest XLFM local news. 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I'm Caitlin Lewis.
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7: Transport for New South Wales would like to advise Kosciuszko Road is open to Perisher. Gothic Road caution, icy stretches from the Link Road to the village. Alpine Way Road is open to Threadbow and beyond. Stone Mountains Highway Road open. The Link Road, Selwyn Snow Resort Road open. Alleyway, Tumbarumba to Selwyn Road open. And Kumina Brown Mountain Road is open. Keep it here for the latest Winter Road Updates.
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8: Today, possible showers and gusty winds are forecast throughout this evening. Tomorrow, partly cloudy, scattered showers, snow at 900 metres, strong winds. Wednesday, cloudy, showers about the peaks, snow at 1100 metres. Thursday, partly cloudy, light winds. There's a 70% chance of snow falls over the next 24 hours. Cooma dropping to negative 2 tonight, top of 12 tomorrow. Jindabyne chasing a high of 8 after a night's low of 1. Canberra expected the max out of 12 tomorrow, following a low of 2. 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

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You're listening to your 30-minute music marathon as we make it to about 2:15. And with this song, it was made for the movie Mo Money back in 1992. While I haven't seen the movie, I can tell you I really love this song, and a lot of people did here in Australia. It got to number 2 that year. It's Janet Jackson, Luther Vandross, Best Things in Life for Free.

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You're listening along with Brad for your afternoon. And if you want to find out what's happening across the snowy mountains or tell us something that's happening, you can always go to xlfm.com.au and check out the events guide on there. You're listening on a 30-minute music marathon with Phil Collins and Wayne Chun coming up right now. Little Red Corvette. Let's hop

0: of a classic, XLFM 96.1. You're doing it with Brad for your Monday afternoon. And I hope you're having a nice one so far, even with the weather. It's been a pretty hit and miss in certain parts. A bit of rain set to continue on for the rest of your Monday with some strong winds later tonight too. Tomorrow, more gusty winds as well as some scattered showers, potentially some snow at 900 metres. Wednesday, about the same. Cloudy showers about the peaks. Snow, 1100 metres. Then for your Thursday, partly cloudy with light winds. So hopefully later this week, things start to ease up a bit. 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
7: Transport for New South Wales would like to advise Kosciuszko Road is open to Perisher. Guthrie Road caution, icy stretches from the Link Road to the village. Alpine Way Road is open to Threadbow and beyond. Stone Mountains Highway Road open. The Link Road, Selwyn's Resort Road open. Elite Way, Tumarumba to Selwyn Road open. And Cooma to Brown Mountain Road is open. Keep it here for the latest Winter Road updates.

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0: 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That's a wrap for my stint. Crowded House to finish me off as I make it to 3 o'clock. I've been Brad, but next in is going to be Banksy with more music for your afternoon. Another marathon at that. He's got some Cher lined up, Divinals as well, even Pretenders. It's all happening after your 3 o'clock news. Hope you enjoy the rest of your Monday afternoon. See you tomorrow from 10.
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1: 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Building Snowy 2.0. Australia's biggest battery right here in the Snowy Mountains.
7: This is Budgie Baker. Well, we had a little sunshine, we had lots of cloud and even more wind as we wait for the snow to start falling across the resorts. Selwyn Snow Resort, new jump chair for the skiers and boarders with Easy Street all set up for the tobogganers. Charlotte Pass, wind did put a hold on Guthrie's double chair, but Basin Palmer pulpit T-bar was spinning. Cozzy triple chair open to the top for some long runs back to the village, and the Cozzy carpet looking after all those first timers and the kids. Perisher, four resort areas open, wind affected a few chairs, but you could still get some good runs in. Air and International spinning today on Mount P. Centre Valley, Front Valley were pretty nice. Smigs, okay. Few lifts open in Blue Cow because of the wind, and a couple of lifts today at Guthaga. Threadbow was nice. Basin and Carrolls went on hold with the wind, so did Cruiser. But Gun Barrel for High Noon. Anton's for something on Central Spur and Friday Flat for the first timers. Change in the weather. We'll be moving in even more tonight and into tomorrow, so we'll just have to see how much snow it can bring with it.
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3: The federal opposition is urging the competition watchdog to do more to make sure service stations aren't price gouging as the fuel excise returns to normal. The discount put in place when the Iran war sent prices skyrocketing has now expired. Treasurer Jim Chalmers has asked the ACCC to increase monitoring. Shadow Energy Minister Dan Tehan says the government needs to make sure that actually happens.
8: They're great at the headline. They're great saying, oh, we're going to fix this and solve this. But when push comes to shove, nothing actually happens. And that's what we need to see on the ground, the ACCC, making sure that where stations are gouging, that serious, serious action is taken.
3: Authorities have conceded there will be further mass mortality events as a result of the H5 bird flu. CSIRO testing has confirmed a cluster of dead birds in South Australia has tested positive for the strain. There are now 74 confirmed cases of the disease across the country. One Nation has announced eight of its candidates to contest the Victorian state election. The minor party has listed crime and corruption as its number one priority, with an official policy announcement still to come. Incoming leader Warren Pickering believes they will be able to govern in their own right.
9: As of today, One Nation is officially a part of the Victorian political landscape and will remain so. We are officially putting the major parties on notice. We intend for this to be November to remember, and we are contesting to govern.
3: Bookmakers including Tabcorp and Sportsbet have been accused of offering drugs, escorts and thousands of dollars a week in inducements to keep big spending gamblers punting. A Senate inquiry is underway probing the government's proposed gambling reform legislation. It's heard from former NRL player Luke Bateman, who's recalled being invited to VIP events by bookmakers whilst struggling with gambling addiction. A survey has found most apprentices in Australia want to finish their training despite persistent cost of living pressures. 55% of those polled in the apprenticeship support survey say they've been extremely affected by high costs. Spokesperson Lee Xavier says employers could do more to help retain staff.
10: So we've surveyed more than 12,000 apprentices and trainees across Australia. Most are having that positive experience, but there are small improvements in mentoring, wellbeing and supervision that could actually help.
3: And Australia has had its largest ever quarterly rise in electric vehicle sales. Checking sport and AFL, Melbourne defender Blake Howes is expected to miss at least a month of football with a broken arm sustained late in the Demons' win over the Suns. UEFA is calling for the resignation of FIFA president Gianni Infantino following his failed plot to privatise the Football World Cup. And the Commonwealth Games in Glasgow has officially wrapped up with Australia finishing well on top in the final medal tally, scoring 171 medals in total, 70 of which were gold. That's the latest news update from the Capital Radio newsroom.
11: Continuing with XLFM local news, thanks to Red Energy, the 100% Australian energy retailer owned by Snowy Hydro. I'm Caitlin Lewis. A three-week project to install new stormwater drainage on North Street in Cooma will begin today. While the project is ongoing, there will be no access from Massey Street to North Street. The work will be undertaken between 7 a.m. to 5:30 p.m. on weekdays and will see roadwork signage, temporary traffic lights and workers on site. More information can be found on Council's website. New research released to mark Rural Road Safety Month suggests a false sense of security is behind a staggering rise in country road fatalities. More than one in four drivers believe rural roads are safer than city streets, despite more than two in three road deaths occurring in regional areas. Chair of the Australian Road Safety Foundation, Russell White, says some of the findings are particularly alarming.
12: Well, the sad reality is that there was 906 people killed on regional roads last year alone, and that's a rise of around about 10.5% in just 12 months. So the fact that two in three road deaths happen on regional roads is a major concern, and this unjustified complacency in country areas is simply killing Australians.
11: A number of community sessions are coming up, giving Snowy Valley locals the chance to talk about the Bondo Wind Farm. The project team for the farm will be making the rounds in the region this week to answer any questions locals might have. They'll be in Tumut tomorrow, Adjunct Billy on Wednesday and Brungle on Thursday. More information can be found on the Snowy Valley Council's Facebook page. Also making news today, Snowy Monaro locals may have spotted smoke on Saturday, but there was no need for alarm. The Rural Fire Service were assisting a landowner with an agricultural burn in Bunyan.
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11: It was a night to forget in Mudgee this time around for the Green Machine, defeated by 24 points against the Panthers. An error-filled first 40 minutes left the Raiders with too much to do in the second half, eventually going down 42-18. Captain Joe Tarpany says they can't play like that against the top teams. That's the latest XLFM local news. 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I'm Caitlin Lewis.
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13: Transport for New South Wales would like to advise Kosciuszko Road is open to Perisher. Gutthick Road caution, icy stretches from the Link Road to the village. Alpine Way Road is open to Threadbow and beyond. Stone Mountains Highway Road open. The Link Road, Selwyn's Resort Road open. Alleyway, Tumarumba to Selwyn Road open. And Kumina Brown Mountain Road is open. Keep it here for the latest winter road updates.
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14: Possible showers and gusty winds about this evening. Partly cloudy, scattered showers, snow above 900 metres. Strong winds for tomorrow. Cloudy, showers around the peak, snow above 1100 metres. That's for Wednesday. And partly cloudy, light winds for Thursday. There's a 70% chance of snowfall over the next 24 hours. For Cooma, dropping down to minus 5 degrees tonight. Top tomorrow of 12. Jindy, a high tomorrow of 8 after tonight's low of 1. And Canberra, climbing up to 12 degrees tomorrow after tonight's low of 1 degree. 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

for the classic XLFM 96.1 30 Minibus Marathon. I'm Banksy, I'll take you through it. Hootie Gurus, medalist anything on the way, but right now, the whip's out. This is the Divinals.

0: 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That's Midless Anything with Live It Up. In the evening, possible showers and gusty winds about this evening. Partly cloudy, scattered showers, snow above 900 metres for tomorrow. Cloudy showers around the peak, snow above 1100 metres for Wednesday. And partly cloudy or bitter cloud about for Thursday. There's a 70% chance of snowfall too over the next 24 hours. So if you ain't got it yet, you might get snow. 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
18: 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Gothic Road caution. Icy stretches from the Link Road to the village. Alpine Way Road is open to Threadbow and beyond. Stone Mountains Highway Road open. The Link Road, Selwyn Snow Resort Road open. Alleyway, Tumarumba to Selwyn Road open. And Coomera Brown Mountain Road is open. Keep it here for the latest winter road updates.

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forever classic, Exile of Fame, 96.1. That's Depeche Mode. We just can't get enough. It's a song that got them fame and fortune, really, because they were just a pub band, you know, doing the odd pub here and there. And guess who saw them? Molly Meldrum. Yes, Molly, do yourself a favour, Meldrum. And he got them to go on Countdown, and from Countdown, they got a record contract, all from that one song, you could say. Coming up next hour, Michael Jackson. And The Cause, XLFM.

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0: 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Australian energy starts right here in the Snowy Mountains.
22: This is Budgie Baker. Well, we had a little sunshine, we had lots of cloud and even more wind as we wait for the snow to start falling across the resorts. Selwyn Snow Resort, new jump chair for the skiers and boarders with Easy Street all set up for the tobogganers. Charlotte Pass, wind did put a hold on Guthrie's double chair, but Basin Palmer pulpit T-bar was spinning. Cosy triple chair opened to the top for some long runs back to the village, and the Cosy carpet looking after all those first timers and the kids. Perisher. Four resort areas open. Wind affected a few chairs, but you could still get some good runs in. Air and International spinning today on Mount P. Centre Valley, Front Valley were pretty nice. Smigs okay. Few lifts open in Blue Cow because of the wind, and a couple of lifts today at Guthaga. Threadbow was nice. Basin and Carrolls went on hold with the wind, so did Cruiser. But Gun Barrel for High Noon. Anton's for something on Central Spur, and Friday Flat for the first timers. Change in the weather. We'll be moving in even more tonight and into tomorrow, so we'll just have to see how much snow it can bring with it.
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1: From the Capital Radio Newsroom, I'm Alex Stockerty. The Federal Opposition is urging the Competition Watchdog to do more to make sure service stations aren't price gouging as the fuel excise returns to normal. The discount put in place when the Iran war sent prices skyrocketing has now expired. Treasurer Jim Chalmers has asked the ACCC to increase monitoring. Dan Tehan says the government needs to make sure that actually happens.
2: They're great at the headline, they're great saying, oh, we're going to fix this and solve this. But when push comes to shove, nothing actually happens. And that's what we need to see on the ground, the ACCC making sure that where stations are gouging, that serious action is taken.
1: Victorian Premier Ben Carroll has elevated one MP to Cabinet and reduced the size of the ministry. Labor caucus has met this morning to fill the vacancies left by former Premier Jacinta Allen. The Premier reiterating he's focused on respecting taxpayer dollars.
4: It doesn't pass the pub test if you're having multiple ministers signed in 12 weeks out before a campaign begins. So we're reducing the size of the ministry as a simple measure, but a demonstration of my commitment to taxpayers' dollars. Every dollar should be spent wisely, considerately, and where it delivers the best value for money.
1: WA police have charged two juveniles with animal cruelty after video emerged late last week of a native black swan being tortured. Police allege one of the teenagers forced vape smoke down the swan's throat, while the person recording can be heard laughing and appearing to allegedly hit the swan. Australia has seen its largest ever quarterly rise in electric vehicle sales, Hugh Phillips reports.
23: Almost half of new vehicles sold in the June quarter were electric or hybrid, while the sale of internal combustion engine vehicles recorded their lowest market share, experiencing its largest ever quarterly drop. Within the EV market, battery electric vehicles exceeded the market share of hybrids for the first time since 2023. Despite this, hybrid sales hit an all-time high with over 57,000 vehicles sold.
1: And Surf Life Saving New South Wales says more than 600 sharks have been spotted during the first month of the enhanced drone program. The organisation says there were approximately 800 flights per day in July, with an average of 20 marine predators seen daily. About 100,000 flights were completed in all of the 2025-26 program. Checking sport, and Australia has finished atop the Commonwealth Games medal tally with 171, including 70 gold. Champion cyclist Georgia Baker carrying the flag at this morning's closing ceremony, equaling Anna Mears' record of 5 career golds. Aussie golfer Hannah Green has finished 29th at the Women's Open, won by Japan's Shiho Kuwaki. And Blues coach Laurie Daly has confirmed he won't be staying in the role from next year. That's the latest news update from the Capital Radio newsroom.
24: Continuing with XLFM local news, thanks to Red Energy, the 100% Australian energy retailer owned by Snowy Hydro. I'm Caitlin Lewis. The Snowy Mountains community is one step closer to its new ambulance station in Jindabyne, with construction now underway. The sod was turned at the precinct last week by Minister for Regional Health Ryan Park and Member for Monaro Steve Wan, as well as a number of paramedics. The new station will include 6 internal ambulance vehicle parking bays, administration and office areas, staff amenities, on-site parking, logistics and storage facilities. Construction is expected to wrap up in late 2027. Three service providers in the Snowy Monaro are joining forces to help those less well off this week to mark National Homelessness Week. Monaro Community Access Service, Mission Australia Cooma and the Cooma Salvation Army are teaming up to run two events during National Homeless Week. The organisations will run community events in Bombala and Cooma and will be providing hot meals, drinks and support. It will be coming to Cooma tomorrow from 11am to 2pm and Bombala on Thursday from 11 to 2. A new mental health model will be rolled out across the state, meaning those experiencing a mental health emergency will be connected to health-led support in their communities. It will see those who call 000 during a mental health crisis be connected to a team of medical health experts who will assess their needs and provide immediate support. The Minister for Mental Health, Rose Jackson, says it marks a major milestone for the state. And Snowy Monaro Council have shared details about a new shared pathway and pedestrian infrastructure project in Jindabyne. The project will include a new shared path on Barry Way, full concrete bus stop and a raised pedestrian crossing on Jillamatong Street.
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24: The Raiders have gone down to the Cowboys, 18 points to 16 in the NRLW, to slump to their third straight loss. Leading 16-0 into the second half, the Green Machine let the bottom place side back into the game in front of a 7,000-strong Wagga crowd. 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
5: Transport for New South Wales would like to advise Kosciuszko Road is open to Perisher. Guthrie Road caution. Icy stretches from the Link Road to the village. Alpine Way Road is open to Threadbow and beyond. Stone Mountains Highway Road open. The Link Road, Selwyn Snow Resort Road open. Alleyway Tumbarumba to Selwyn Road open. And Kumita Brown Mountain Road is open. Keep it here for the latest Winter Road Updates.
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6: Possible showers and gusty winds about this evening. Partly cloudy, scattered showers, snow above 900 metres. Strong winds for tomorrow. Cloudy, showers around the peak, snow above 1100 metres. That's for Wednesday. And partly cloudy, light winds for Thursday. There's a 70% chance of snowfall over the next 24 hours. For Cooma, dropping down to minus 5 degrees tonight. Top tomorrow of 12. Jindy, a high tomorrow of 8 after tonight's low of 1. And Canberra, climbing up to 12 degrees tomorrow after tonight's low of 1 degree. 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

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Don't forget the Lekker Brekkie Show with Gaz and Rick back tomorrow. Thelma Houston, police on the way right now. This is Richard Marks, Endless Summer Nights. I'll tell you what, ABC's rage would go on for

0: more of the classic XLFM 96.1, the mighty Thelma Houston there on an evening. Possible showers and gusty winds about this evening. Partly cloudy, scattered showers, snow above 900 metres for tomorrow. Cloudy showers around the peak, snow above 1100 metres Wednesday, and partly cloudy Thursday. 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Some of those participating businesses is Kuma Furnishing Company, Kuma Battery Wholesalers, and TLE Electrical. 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
9: 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Gutthorpe Road caution. Icy stretches from the Link Road to the village. Alpine Way Road is open to Threadbow and beyond. Stone Mountains Highway Road open. The Link Road, Selwyn's Resort Road open. Elite Way, Tumbaramba to Selwyn Road open. And Kuma to Brown Mountain Road is open. Keep it here for the latest Winter Road updates.

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1: 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So that's what inspired the song. Next hour, we've got this. 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
1: This is Budgie Baker. Well, we had a little sunshine, we had lots of cloud and even more wind as we wait for the snow to start falling across the resorts. Selwyn Snow Resort, new jump chair for the skiers and boarders with Easy Street all set up for the tobogganers. Charlotte Pass, wind did put a hold on Guthrie's double chair, but Basin Pommer Pulpit T-Bar was spinning. Cosy triple chair open to the top for some long runs back to the village, and the Cosy carpet looking after all those first timers and the kids. Perisher, four resort areas open, wind affected a few chairs, but you could still get some good runs in. Air and International spinning today on Mount P. Centre Valley, Front Valley were pretty nice. Smid's okay. A few lifts open in Blue Cow because of the wind, and a couple of lifts today at Guthaga. Threadbow was nice. Basin and Carroll's went on hold with the wind, so did Cruiser. But Gun Barrel for High Noon. Anton's for something on Central Spur and Friday Flat for the first timers. Change in the weather. We'll be moving in even more tonight and into tomorrow, so we'll just have to see how much snow it can bring with it.
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3: From the Capital Radio Newsroom, I'm Alex Stockerty. The federal government has confirmed the first mass mortality event caused by H5 bird flu. A cluster of dead birds found in South Australia have tested positive for the strain. There are now 74 confirmed cases of the disease across the country. Agriculture Minister Julie Collins says there's been no detection in poultry systems and the risk to humans remains low.
15: We do know that once the H5 bird flu is spreading in wildlife and the natural environment, it is not possible to avoid significant losses.
3: One Nation leader Pauline Hanson has barred a number of media outlets from a press conference in Melbourne. The ABC, Guardian and The Age were not present at the announcement of One Nation's candidates for the upcoming Victorian state election. The party's new state leader, Warren Pickering, has accused several journalists of character assassination attempts. Senator Hanson has echoed those concerns.
23: And so therefore, no, I'm not going to have them. I'm not putting up with their spin, gotcha moments, wanting to have a go at me. I will treat us totally different to what you do the other major political parties. Enough is enough. So you give me a fair go, I'll give you a fair go back.
3: Donald Trump says talks with Iran are about to resume as Tehran and Oman are close on a deal over a new maritime route in the Strait of Hormuz. The US president has now confirmed negotiations with Iranian officials will begin tomorrow afternoon, but says American forces remain prepared to act if necessary. Service stations and fuel suppliers have been put on notice for the unexplainable hikes at the Bowser as the federal excise discount has expired. Treasurer Jim Chalmers says the ACCC will be monitoring for price gouging, warning retailers could face multi-million dollar fines if they're found in breach of the law. Australian researchers have found a way to more easily turn carbon dioxide from factory emissions directly into fuel. A team from Adelaide University working with international partners say they've found a way to make the conversion without first needing to purify the gas. Professor Yang Jiao says this could help heavy industries.
24: With this new technology, we are able to directly convert this mixture of gas into carbon monoxide without a separation process.
3: Also making news, the court hearing for former Sydney broadcaster Alan Jones is underway. Checking Sport and Blues coach Laurie Daly says he's given all he can to the state of New South Wales after confirming he will depart from the role. The Blues mentor calling time after guiding the state to an Origin Series victory in Brisbane. The AFL has declared an ambitious plan to make the AFLW a top five sport in the nation. Meantime, Carlton interim coach Josh Fraser will make a decision this week about his coaching future. And Australian cricketers are linking up in Brisbane ahead of the top end tests, with the first ball against Bangladesh in Darwin just 10 days away. That's the latest news update from the Capital Radio Newsroom.
18: Continuing with XLFM local news, thanks to Red Energy, the 100% Australian energy retailer owned by Snowy Hydro. I'm Caitlin Lewis. Temporary road closures will be in place on North Street in Cooma for the next 3 weeks while new stormwater drainage is installed. While the project is ongoing, there will be no access from Massey Street to North Street. The work will be undertaken between 7am to 5:30pm on weekdays and will see roadwork signage, temporary traffic lights and workers on site. More information can be found on Council's website. Rural Road Safety Month has begun and Snowy Monaro locals are being urged to drive to the conditions and take it easy behind the wheel. Figures reveal 906 people were tragically killed on the nation's rural roads last year, an increase of more than 10% on the previous 12 months. More than one in four drivers believe rural roads are safer than city streets, despite more than two in three road deaths occurring in regional areas. Chair of the Australian Road Safety Foundation, Russell White, says lots of people aren't doing the right thing.
4: More than half of the Australian drivers we surveyed admit to breaking a road rule on a country road, and the most common excuse wasn't distraction or fatigue, it was that they simply decided that it was safe to take that risk, and when the consequences of that choice could be life or death, that's simply not good enough.
18: And the Snowy Valley community can attend a number of community events regarding the Bondo Wind Farm this week. The project team for the farm will be making the rounds in the region this week to answer any questions locals might have. They'll be in Tumut tomorrow, Adjung Billy on Wednesday and Brungle on Thursday. More information can be found on the Snowy Valley Council's Facebook page.
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18: The Raiders' finals chances have taken a blow going down to the Panthers in Mudgee. Errors littered the Green Machines' performance, letting Penrith cross for 42 points to the Raiders' 18. Captain Joe Tarpany says they didn't execute their game plan.
5: Yeah, we just weren't completing. We talked about it all weekend. We didn't execute it and hurt us against a good team.
18: 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I'm Caitlin Lewis.
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7: Transport for New South Wales would like to advise Kosciuszko Road is open to Perisher. Gutha Road caution. Icy stretches from the Link Road to the village. Alpine Way Road is open to Threadbow and beyond. Stone Mountains Highway Road open. The Link Road, Selwyn Snow Resort Road open. Elite Way, Tumarumba to Selwyn Road open. And Coomera Brown Mountain Road is open. Keep it here for the latest winter road updates.
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8: Possible showers and gusty winds about this evening. Partly cloudy, scattered showers, snow above 900 metres. Strong winds for tomorrow. Cloudy, showers around the peak, snow above 1100 metres. That's for Wednesday. And partly cloudy, light winds for Thursday. There's a 70% chance of snowfall over the next 24 hours. For Cooma, dropping down to minus 5 degrees tonight. Top tomorrow of 12. Jindy, a high tomorrow of 8 after tonight's low of 1. And Canberra, climbing up to 12 degrees tomorrow after tonight's low of 1 degree. 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

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Robert Palmer, Duran Duran on the way. But right now it's time to flash your dance and say something like, oh, what a feeling.

Classic XLFM 96.1 Duran Duran, Ugly Kid Joe on the way right now. Who are you going to call? This is Ray Parker Jr. He found it really hard to put Ghostbusters in the chorus or indeed the song. So have a listen to the song. He never actually says Ghostbusters. He gets other people to do it for him. XLFM.

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1: 96.1, talking about the reflex there. Duran Duran. Evening with possible showers and gusty winds about this evening. Partly cloudy, scattered showers, snow above 900 metres for tomorrow. Cloudy showers around the peak, snow above 1100 metres Wednesday, and a bit of cloud about for Thursday. They're talking about a 70% chance of snowfall over the next 24 hours, so if you ain't got it yet, you might. 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
4: 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Bathurst Road caution. Icy stretches from the Link Road to the village. Alpine Way Road is open to Threadbow and beyond. Stone Mountains Highway Road open. The Link Road, Selwyn Snow Road open. Elite Way, Tumarumba to Selwyn Road open. And Coomera Brown Mountain Road is open. Keep it here for the latest winter road updates.

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1: 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Australian energy starts right here in the Snowy Mountains.
7: This is Budgie Baker. Well, we had a little sunshine, we had lots of cloud and even more wind as we wait for the snow to start falling across the resorts. Selwyn Snow Resort, new jump chair for the skiers and boarders with Easy Street all set up for the tobogganers. Charlotte Pass, wind did put a hold on Guthrie's double chair, but Basin Palmer Pulpit T-Bar was spinning. Cozzy triple chair open to the top for some long runs back to the village and the Cozzy carpet looking after all those first timers and the kids. Perisher, four resort areas open, wind affected a few chairs, but you could still get some good runs in. Air and International spinning today on Mount P. Centre Valley, Front Valley were pretty nice. Smid's okay. Few lifts open in Blue Cow because of the wind and a couple of lifts today at Guthaga. Threadbow was nice. Basin and Carroll's went on hold with the wind, so did Cruiser. But Gun Barrel for High Noon. Anton's for something on Central Spur and Friday Flat for the first timers. Changing the weather, we'll be moving in even more tonight and into tomorrow, so we'll just have to see how much snow it can bring with it.
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8: From the Capital Radio Newsroom, I'm Alex Stockerty. The Federal Opposition is urging the Competition Watchdog to do more to make sure service stations aren't price gouging as the fuel excise returns to normal. The discount put in place when the Iran war sent prices skyrocketing has now expired. Treasurer Jim Chalmers has asked the ACCC to increase monitoring. Shadow Energy Minister Dan Tehan says the government needs to make sure that actually happens.
9: They're great at the headline. They're great saying, oh, we're going to fix this and solve this. parties. But when push comes to shove, nothing actually happens. And that's what we need to see on the ground, the ACCC, making sure that where stations are gouging, that serious action is taken.
8: Authorities have conceded there will be further mass mortality events as a result of the H5 bird flu. CSIRO testing has confirmed a cluster of dead birds in South Australia has tested positive for the strain. There are now 74 confirmed cases of the disease across the country. One Nation has announced 8 of its candidates to contest the Victorian state election. The minor party has listed crime and corruption as its number one priority, with an official policy announcement still to come. Incoming leader Warren Pickering believes they will be able to govern in their own right.
10: As of today, One Nation is officially a part of the Victorian political landscape and will remain so. We are officially putting the major parties on notice. We intend for this to be November to remember, and we are contesting to govern.
8: Bookmakers, including Tabcorp and Sportsbet, have been accused of offering drugs, escorts and thousands of dollars a week in inducements to keep big-spending gamblers punting. A Senate inquiry is underway probing the government's proposed gambling reform legislation. It's heard from former NRL player Luke Bateman, who's recalled being invited to VIP events by bookmakers whilst struggling with gambling addiction. A survey has found most apprentices in Australia want to finish their training despite persistent cost of living pressures. 55% of those polled in the apprenticeship support survey say they've been extremely affected by high costs. Spokesperson Lee Xavier says employers could do more to help retain staff.
11: So we've surveyed more than 12,000 apprentices and trainees across Australia. Most are having that positive experience, but there are small improvements in mentoring, wellbeing and supervision that could actually help.
8: And Australia has had its largest ever quarterly rise in electric vehicle sales. Checking sport and AFL, Melbourne defender Blake Howes is expected to miss at least a month of football with a broken arm, sustained late in the Demons' win over the Suns. UEFA is calling for the resignation of FIFA president Gianni Infantino following his failed plot to privatise the Football World Cup. And the Commonwealth Games in Glasgow has officially wrapped up, with Australia finishing well on top in the final medal tally, scoring 171 medals in total, 70 of which were gold. That's the latest news update from the Capital Radio Newsroom.
12: Continuing with XLFM local news, thanks to Red Energy, the 100% Australian energy retailer owned by Snowy Hydro. I'm Caitlin Lewis. Construction is underway on the new Jindabyne Ambulance Station, bringing the Snowy Mountains community one step closer to the new state-of-the-art precinct. The sod was turned at the precinct last week by Minister for Regional Health Ryan Puck and Member for Monero Steve Wan, as well as a number of paramedics. The new station will include 6 internal ambulance vehicle parking bays, administration and office areas, staff amenities, on-site parking, logistics and storage facilities. Construction is expected to wrap up late next year. The state government will be rolling out a new model for health-led responses to mental health emergencies. The new model means those experiencing emergencies will be connected to more appropriate support in their community. It will see those who call 000 during a mental health crisis be connected to a team of medical health experts who will assess their needs and provide immediate support. This National Homelessness Week, Snowy Monero service providers are coming together to highlight the issue in the region. Monero Community Access Service, Mission Australia Cooma and the Cooma Salvation Army are teaming up to run 2 events in efforts to ensure the community is aware of the plight facing hundreds of locals. The organisations will run community events in Bombala and Cooma and will be providing hot meals, drinks and support. It will be coming to Cooma tomorrow from 11 a.m. to 2 p.m. and Bombala on Thursday from 11 to 2. And a new shared pathway and pedestrian infrastructure.
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13: 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Cuthick Road, caution. Icy stretches from the Link Road to the village. Alpine Way Road is open to Throbber and beyond. Stone Mountains Highway Road open. The Link Road, Selwyn Snow Resort Road open. Alleyway, Tumbarumba to Selwyn Road open. And Coomina Brown Mountain Road is open. Keep it here for the latest winter road updates.
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0: And possible showers and gusty winds about this evening. Partly cloudy, scattered showers, snow above 900 metres. Strong winds for tomorrow. Cloudy, showers around the peak, snow above 1100 metres. That's for Wednesday. And partly cloudy, light winds for Thursday. There's a 70% chance of snowfall over the next 24 hours. For Cooma, dropping down to minus 5 degrees tonight. Top tomorrow of 12. Jindy, a high tomorrow of 8 after tonight's low of 1. And Canberra, climbing up to 12 degrees tomorrow after tonight's low of 1 degree. 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

0: 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That's Men at Work. Who can it be now? On evening, possible showers and gusty winds about this evening. Partly cloudy, scattered showers, snow above 900 metres for tomorrow. Cloudy, showers around the peak, snow above 1100 metres Wednesday, and a bit of cloud about the same for Thursday. 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

0: Forever Classic, XLFM 96.1, The Mighty Paul Kelly. 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My work here, my friends, is done. Aaron, next hour, you're going to hear Dire Straits and Dynamic Hypnotics, XLFM. Gotta be the wrong way to love. Have a good day. Don't forget to write.
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Forever Classic Nights, Aaron Chilcott here. Mike and the Mechanics coming up soon. Also, The Boss. And best female pop vocal performance at the Grammys in 88 went to Whitney with this one.

0: notes, a 30-minute music marathon, Forever Classic Nights. And when it comes to Daryl Hall and John Oates working together these days, they can't really go for that. John spoke about it with Good Morning America.
1: When this whole situation got mired in legality and really complex legal wranglings, I got frustrated. And I said, you know what? Daryl has always wanted to be his own man. I'm going to give him the opportunity to do that. But Daryl didn't like the idea that I would sell to a certain third party.
0: Meanwhile, a band that's just got back together. 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

0: 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We'll break out the Top Gun soundtrack with Berlin and Heart. 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

have a classic night. It's Aaron Chilcott with a 30-minute music marathon. Elton out of the late 80s with his Healing Hands playing shortly. Dragon and Cyndi Lauper too after half.

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Forever Classic Nights, I'll get on the Jake Isles Band very soon, also Style Council. And this song was named after a listing in a TV Guide, a science fiction movie called Time After Time.

0: 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And speaking of having things on the tip of your tongue, how annoying is it when you can't remember a song name? 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
1: It's time to see the big movies on the big screen in digital projection and Dolby surround sound at the Jindabyne Cinema. 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

0: embarks on a perilous journey back to his home of Ithaca after 10 years of Trojan Wars. Christopher Nolan's next epic movie event shot around the world in new IMAX film technology. 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
5: 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It's the Charlotte Pass Snow Resort Two-Buck Tuesday. Totally snowbound with no cars, no queues and no crowds. 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

0: 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Hot Chocolate soon. Also, John Lennon. And the Bee Gees.
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We'll turn up Shania Twain and Queen shortly. And the Brothers Gibb used to be part of a group called the Rattlesnakes before they later became the Bee Gees. Stay in Alive, playing now.

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3: Thank you for coming home. Sorry that the chairs are all warm. I left them here.

Forever Classic Nights, 30-minute music marathons, big wins in the footy over the weekend from Carlton's massive effort beating Brisbane by 76 points to the Sydney Roosters' 70-point victory over North Queensland, setting us up for a very interesting final season. Sit tight for the Proclaimers, David Bowie and Marvin Gaye after Queen. Brian May, give us that guitar.

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0: 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As the bird flu continues to remain an issue across the country, authorities have spent today investigating a mass bird mortality event in South Australia. It's feared to be the result of the H5 bird flu. Now, federal government's now said that the virus can no longer be eradicated from our local wildlife, and we're being told that pet owners around town need to take extra care. Jack Goff is the Invasive Species Council Chief Executive, and he was in the news today saying this.
1: We need people to make sure that they keep their cats and their dogs contained. We don't want people having cats and dogs going and interacting with wildlife and potentially catching this disease, but also potentially causing further trauma and deaths within vulnerable wildlife communities.
0: Stand by for Huey. 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

0: Forever Classic Nights on our way towards another 30-minute music marathon starting just after 10 o'clock. 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

Monday night made even better when there's half an hour commercial free every hour. Aaron Chilcott here with another one of our famous 30-minute music marathons. Great to have you with us. Got some great sing-along favourites coming up, actually. The likes of Leonard Skinner's Sweet Home Alabama, Paul Simon's You Can Call Me Al, Lou Gramm and his Midnight Blue. The list goes on. Going to hear those after the Pet Shop Boys, West End Girls, Forever Classic Nights.

This is a 30-minute music marathon. Forever Classic Nights. Looking forward to getting on one from Michael Jackson's Dangerous album very soon. Bob Seger and Tina Turner on the way too. And back to the year 1987 now. That's when the America's Cup ended in Australia. In Fremantle with the US take it back. And Lou Gramm released this one in 87. Hey!

0: Tina Turner. And if you love that half-hour ad-free, let's do another one. Forever Classic Nights. The next 30-minute music marathon starts a little after 11 o'clock tonight. Less time to wait, though, for Peter Gabriel. He's always been quite inventive, but not all of his ideas have been good ones, as he told Bill Bailey.
1: I started falling backwards into the audience, which was a thing taken from this New Games, which was a sort of hippie offspring from San Francisco. But that was fine when they caught you. But occasionally, you know, they'd look up and think, he's falling backwards into the audience. He must know what's going on. We'd better get out of the way.
0: Wow, could you imagine that? 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

0: 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Aaron Chilcott here, getting ready to pump up another 30-minute music marathon with Elvis Costello. From pumping it up to shaking it up. The Cars coming up too. 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
4: 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Totally snowbound with no cars, no queues and no crowds. 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

Forever Classic Nights, a 30-minute music marathon with Aaron Chilcott. Hey, can I share a joke with you that I heard over the weekend? Okay, thank you. Today, I quit my job at the local cat shelter. I had to. They cut me hours back. How good's that? New favourite joke. Simply Red and Glass Tiger playing after this one from Elvis Costello.

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Forever Classic Nights, The Rolling Stones in a moment, Bruce Hornsby in the Range, Cheap Trick, and a double Grammy Award winner here, Kenny Loggins.

0: Forever Classic Nights with Cheap Trick's take on an Elvis favourite in our 30-minute music marathon. Hey, petrol prices are on the rise again. That fuel excise came to an end this morning. It's the one that was brought in by the federal government earlier on this year as the Middle East crisis was ramping up. So we're being told that price hikes are coming, but maybe not quite straight away, but we should shop around wherever possible. Or if you're disorganised like me, wait till your low petrol light comes on and then quickly find the nearest servo. 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

0: 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And for this one, you could be in the percentage of people who are about to do it right now. It's a fact that 8 to 10% of the people in the world grind their teeth at night, a process that's called sleep bruxism, and most people aren't even aware that they're doing it. There you go. Now you know. 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
8: From the Capital Radio Newsroom, good morning. I'm James Wybrow. The opposition is holding off on confirming whether it will support the federal government's gambling advertisement bill. Labor is seeking to restrict the number of betting ads shown across television, radio and digital platforms. A Senate inquiry is underway in Canberra to examine the legislation. Deputy Liberal Leader Jane Hume says she will wait to review its findings before taking a position.
9: That legislation, as you said, is before a Senate inquiry right now. I think we should wait and see what that Senate inquiry recommends before we make a final decision.
8: In other news, the federal government says the H5 bird flu will inevitably produce more deaths across Australian wildlife. The CSIRO has confirmed a cluster of dead birds in South Australia have tested positive for the strain. There are now 78 confirmed cases of the disease across the country. Overseas, Iran's foreign ministry has quashed claims by the US president that new talks on ending the Middle East conflict will soon take place. Donald Trump claims to have called off massive strikes at the request of allies ahead of new negotiations. Iran says it has not agreed to any talks. Meanwhile, wildfires in the US state of Washington have forced more than 60,000 people to evacuate. Three major fires are still burning out of control in Spokane, the state's largest city. Mayor Lisa Brown says many people don't know if they've lost their homes.
10: It's an extreme level of displacement and people are not able to get back into those evacuation zones right now. So there's so much uncertainty about whether people have lost or are simply waiting to go back to a very different future.
8: And preparations are underway for next week's census. On August 11, everyone in the country will be asked to answer 66 questions about their heritage, income and religion. Census National Spokesperson Emily Walter says it'll provide important information for future years.
11: So useful then for the next 5 years in providing the services that all of us use every day. So every time we need a hospital or we go to a school or we need a supermarket or we use public transport, this is the data that supports how we plan for those kinds of things, and so incredibly important.
8: Blues Origin coach-in-waiting Matt King is earning high praise ahead of his official confirmation as Laurie Daly's successor. Connor Watson has worked with King at the Roosters and the Blues and says King is the ideal choice.
12: Done a long apprenticeship as assistant coach, done a terrific job here, and then the same thing for the Blues as well over the last couple of years. So, and I know how much the jersey means to him, and yeah, I think he'll do a great job.
8: And the AFLW has declared its intention to rank in Australia's top five sports. The league will look to grow attendances this year through five doubleheaders with a men's game. That's the latest news update from the Capital Radio Newsroom. I'm James Wybrow.
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13: Yeah, it's going to be a partly cloudy day today with some showers about, snow 1,000 metres and gusty winds. Tomorrow, partly cloudy, some isolated showers, snow again at 1,000 metres. Partly cloudy for Thursday with a chance of showers, snow possible at 1,200 metres and mostly sunny come Friday.
14: Ugh!
13: 70% chance of snowfalls over the next 24 hours, a top of 12 for Cooma today. Gindi's chasing a mere 8 and 16 for Canberra. It's minus 2 currently in Cooma. Here in Jindabyne, minus 3. Minus 1 at Bombala. Charlotte Pass, minus 2. Minus 1 Mount Selwyn. And in Canberra, it's squatting on 0.
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13: Good morning once again, fans, air conditioners, ventilation ducts and air shafts. Guys, are warm back again with the local breakfast show, welcoming you to the first day of the rest of your life. Tuesday, the 4th day of August, 2026. Capacity forecast not far off. Have a look at the national and international news headlines for you. 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
13: First up, then we've got Clarence Clemens and Jackson Brown. You're a friend of mine. 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

0: There you go, there's some early morning sax for you. Terence Clemens, Jason Brown, you're a friend of mine. Exit FM 96.1, local breakfast show on your Tuesday morning at 21 to 6. Okay, Capsy forecast around the nation today. Sydney, a sunny day for them, with their mercury reaching 19 degrees today.
1: Right.
0: Down in Melbourne, cloudy with gusty winds and wet conditions, their thermometer reaching 13. Up there in Brisbane, a mostly sunny day. Weather girls predicting 23 degrees centigrade.
1: Right.
0: In the west, Perth, overcast, wet and thunderstorms.
1: Lucky buggers.
0: Their temps topping 19 today. Adelaide, cloudy, isolated showers. They're going to max out at 14. Canberra, up the road, partly cloudy, possible shower. They're going to be the coolest of all the camps at 12.
1: Right.
0: Down in Hobart, going to be a cloudy day for them with showers, a high of 13. And Darwin, of course, up the top with a top of a balmy 32 and mostly sunny. They're the hottest of all the caps. There you go. Cook City forecast for those of you wishing they'd elsewhere in the country today.
1: Bloody hell, scared the shit out of me.
0: Okay, Huey Lewis and the news moves us along.
1: Yeah.
0: This is I Want a New Drug Called Love. 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It's approaching 19 to 6. I want a new-

0: Huey Lewis, some news there. I want a new drug called Love. 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Okay, time check some of the main news headlines getting about the nation and the world this morning.
1: Right.
0: South Koreans have been asked to immediately stop all outdoor activities as a brutal heat wave sweeps through parts of Asia.
1: How hot is it?
0: Around 40 degrees.
1: We get that all the time.
0: Iran's contradicted Trump's basis for suspending strikes.
1: Because he's a bloody liar, that's why.
0: While there are reports the FIFA chief sought White House help to save his job.
1: Oh, crimey, a bloody ocean. The guy's a friggin' parasite. Fire him.
0: America's diarrhea outbreak has exposed a chilling reality.

0: It's true. I mean, going down the same path as that bloody lot.
1: A plane carrying 13 people has crashed during a popular sightseeing flight over a tourist destination, killing everyone on board.
0: Oh, bloody hell, that was terrible. Whereabouts was that?
1: What was it? Peru.
0: Peru?
1: Yeah.
0: Oh, it's still terrible.
1: And the Barbie sequel stalled as stars Margot Robbie and Ryan Gosling are demanding huge pay rises.
0: Apparently they're angling for a massive upfront payment of $20 million.
1: Yes.
0: Which they should give to them because they made $1 billion on the first one.
1: Anyway, they're the main news headlines getting about the nation and the world this morning, all thanks to news.com.au.
0: Oh, I know this. He's going to start screaming soon. You have a listen. Right here. Say.
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There goes along with the Fab Four, George Harrison. Got my mind set on you as we continue to roll along with Tears of Fears. Everybody wants to rule the world. We're about 6.5 minutes from six. G'day.

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9: From the Capital Radio Newsroom, good morning. I'm James Wybrow. The federal government says the H5 bird flu strain will lead to more deaths in Australian wildlife. The CSIRO has confirmed a cluster of dead birds in South Australia have tested positive. There are now 78 confirmed cases across the country. Environment Minister Murray Watt says more mass mortality events are expected.
10: This is the beginning of what is likely to be a long, difficult journey. The reality is you can't stop native and wild birds flying around, and you can't stop wild animals moving around. And that will mean more mass mortality events.
9: In other news, a parliamentary inquiry has heard betting agencies have used drugs, escorts and cash to keep their biggest customers hooked. Federal politics reporter Nelson Scott.
11: A Senate inquiry is examining the government's reforms to restrict gambling ads across TV, radio and online platforms. Former NRL player Luke Bateman has appeared as a witness, admitting he's been offered illicit drugs by betting company executives as a form of inducement. Mr. Bateman says these practices worsened his gambling addiction, causing him to retire from rugby league in debt.
12: I was stealing money from my own mother to get those bonus bets.
11: His testimony comes as the Greens push the opposition to help strengthen the laws, though Deputy Liberal Leader Jane Hume says she's yet to come to a decision.
13: I think we should wait and see what that Senate inquiry recommends.
11: Labor maintains its bill in its current form strikes the right balance.
9: Hundreds of protesters have gathered outside a One Nation fundraiser in Melbourne. Dozens of police were called in to control the crowd, blocking the street for 500 metres in each direction. The event follows the announcement of the minor party's candidates for the upcoming Victorian election. One Nation leader Pauline Hanson told those inside the protest was concerning.
14: Why is it at this point in Victoria that people don't feel safe enough that you have to have this police protection where their resources could be better used? used elsewhere. So why are we allowing these agitators, these ones that are full of aggression and so nasty, why are we allowing them to dictate the terms in the state?
9: And one in four surveyed Australians fear they could lose their home after an unexpected setback. The McCrindle survey found 24% are only slightly confident they could avoid homelessness if they lose their job. Former Blues star Matt King is expected to replace New South Wales coach Laurie Daly. The Roosters assistant was part of Daly's coaching staff as the Blues won this year's series 2-1. Blues centre Stephen Crichton believes King will be a success.
1: I've had Kingy for ever since I debuted in the Origin Arena, and the relationship he has with the playing group and the respect that he has when he was playing Origin, and the way he coaches as well is going to be pretty cool for him.
9: And Socceroos defender Lucas Harrington is closing in on a move to the English Premier League with newly promoted club Hull City. That's the latest from the Capital Radio newsroom.
15: Continuing with XLFM local news, thanks to Red Energy, the 100% Australian energy retailer owned by Snowy Hydro. I'm Caitlin Lewis. Brumbies supporters gathered at multiple locations over the weekend protesting against the culling at Kosciuszko National Park. Rallies were held at the Tumbarumba Showground, Rotary Park in Gosford, in Sydney, and one in Queanbeyan, just outside the ACT. Organisers claim more than 300,000 people have signed petitions opposing aerial culling nationally. The Snowy Mountains community is one step closer to its new ambulance station in Jindabyne, with construction now underway. The sod was turned at the precinct last week by Minister for Regional Health Ryan Park and Member for Monero Steve Wan, as well as a number of paramedics. The new station will include 6 internal ambulance vehicle parking bays, administration and office areas, staff amenities, on-site parking, logistics and storage facilities. Mr Park says it's been a long time coming.
16: I want to thank the community for being patient with us as we worked through this issue, but I want to particularly thank Steve and community for their advocacy, the team at Health Infrastructure. This is about investing in health services that people in the Snowy Mountain region certainly need and deserve.
15: And Snowy Monero Council has launched a new education program that will help local children learn practical skills they can use at school, at home and in the community. The Snowy Super Squad use hands-on lessons to help preschool and primary school students build good habits. The first lesson will focus on recycling and is rolling out across the region. More information about the program can be found on Council's website.
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15: A good weekend all round for our Jindabyne Rugby Union clubs. Both the men's and women's teams are heading to their respective grand finals this week with some well-earned wins on Saturday. The Miss Piggies beat Easts 43-12 and will play Cooma in a rematch of last year's grand final. While the Bush Pigs had a tough encounter against Cooma, winning 31-15, they will play Bungendore in their grand final. That's the latest XLFM local news. If you have a local news lead, go to xlfm.com.au and click local news. I'm Caitlin Lewis.
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0: Transport New South Wales would like to advise Kosciuszko roads open to Perisher. Caution, snow and ice on the road from Wilson's Valley through to Prussian Creek. Change required from Prussian Creek to Perisher. Guthaga Road, caution, ice and snow is on the road from Kosciuszko Road intersection to the village. Alpine Way is open to Threadbow. Beyond Threadbow, change required from the Cascades to the loading ramp. Snowy Mountains Highway, caution, icy stretches from park boundary to Urangabilly Caves. The road's unsuitable for heavy vehicles without chains. Link Road to Selwyn Snow Resort, caution, a slush is on the road from 3 Mile Dam to Cabramarum. Earlier way to Tumbarumba and Selwyn, caution, slush is on the road from 8 Mile Creek to Cabramarum. And Cooma to Brown Mountain, no information's available. And keep it here for the latest winter road updates.
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0: Partly cloudy day today, some showers about, snow 1,000 metres and gusty winds. Partly cloudy tomorrow, isolated showers, snow again 1,000 metres. Partly cloudy for Thursday, but the chance of showers, snow possible at 1,200 metres and mostly sunny Friday. 70% chance of snowfalls over the next 24 hours. A top of 12 for Coomer today. Jindy's chasing a high of 8, if you want to call that a high. And Canberra, 16. It's still minus 2 in Coomer. Jindabyne, minus 3. Minus 1, Bombala. Charlotte Pass, minus 2. Minus 1 degree at Mount Solon. And it's still 0 in Canberra.
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Everybody have fun tonight. XFM 96.1 local breakfast show. Okay, as we bring the tempo down a little bit with Brian Adams. This is Heaven. XFM 96.1 local breakfast show on your chilly Tuesday morning. It's 12 past 6.

0: that? Yes. Brian Adams with Heaven, XLFM 96.1 local breakfast on your chilly Tuesday morning. Expecting some showers today, snow at 1,000 metres and gusty winds. 70% chance of snowfalls over the next 24 hours. A top of 12 for Cooma today, and Gindibine's going for 8 and 16 for Canberra. Right now, it's minus 2 in Cooma, minus 3 here in Gindibine, and it's 0 degrees in Canberra at 16 past 6.
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0: Transport New South Wales would like to advise Kosciuszko Road's open to Perisher. Caution, snow and ice is on the road from Wilson's Valley through to Prussian Creek. Change required from Prussian Creek to Perisher. Gutherga Road, caution, ice and snow is on the road from the Kosciuszko Road intersection to the village. Alpine Way is open to Threadbow. Beyond Threadbow, change required from the Cascades to the loading ramp. Snowy Mountains Highway, caution, icy stretches from park boundary to Urangabilly Caves. The road's unsuitable for heavy vehicles without chains. Link Road to Selwyn Snow Resort, caution, a slush is on the road from 3 Mile Dam to Cabramara. Earlier way to Tumbarumba and Selwyn. Caution, splashes on the road from 8 Mile Creek to Cabramara. And Cooma to Brown Mountain, no information's available. And keep it here for the latest Winter Road updates.
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2: Well, all right.
0: Yeah, it's now time for our Fast Fact for the day. All thanks to the people who are up first thing in the morning with hypothermia sponsoring Fast Fact today. Yes, mate. In 2008, the UK government were forced to admit that they'd lost more than 20,000 cows from their cattle stock. Well, they didn't lose them, really. They actually were abducted by aliens. They didn't want to probe them, these sort of aliens. All they wanted to do with the cows was mutilate them. Crap. It's true, would I lie to you? What's this?
3: Would I lie to you?
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3: 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It's now 23 minutes past 6 o'clock. G'day.

0: Eurythmics there, Would I Lie to You, XLFM 96.1, local breakfast show on your Tuesday morning. We're a tick under 3.5 minutes away from the news at 6.30 right now, Onion Radio News.
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2: 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This is Doyle Redland reporting. Following the box office success of such films as Bewitched and The Dukes of Hazzard, movie executives announced today that their industry has reached its earth-friendly goal of releasing movies made from 91% previously used materials. Hollywood filmmakers say it's important to place recycled ideas, characters, and plot lines into their proper bins.
3: If we didn't make the effort to reuse material, it would just languish in the garbage dump of late-night cable.
2: Producer Jerry Bruckheimer. In exploring ways to increase their recycling efforts, film executives are looking to the earth-friendly Top 40 radio industry, which has not used a new idea since 1993. Doyle Redland for the Onion Radio News, online at theonion.com.
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10: 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The Charlotte Pass Snow Resort $89 Thursday deal. 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
12: 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Australian energy starts right here in the Snowy Mountains.
13: This is Budgie Baker. Got ourselves a little bit of snow falling. Not a lot just yet, but it should build during the day. Still a little bit of breeze around, so you just need to rug up today and don't forget the goggles. Selwyn, new chum chair will be the go for the skiers and boarders. Toboggan will have all their fun on Easy Street today. Charlotte Pass, Guthrie's double chair, Cossie triple chair getting skiers and boarders to some nice fresh snow. Pulpit Tea Bar, Bass and Pomeran spinning as well. First timers jumping under that Cossie carpet for all their fun. Perisher should get lift still open across all four resort areas. Mount P6, Erin International will be nice. Front Valley, Centre Valley as well. Blue Cow, some lifts to spin in Smigs, and there are a few lifts in Guthaga today as well. Redboat, Basin and Carrolls plus Cruiser will get you some fresh snow, wind permitting. Gunbarrel plus Anthons for some nice runs, including High Noon. Friday Flat, good for the first timers. Have a good day. Hope the wind doesn't affect your day too much, but it'll be nice to see a little bit of snow on the ground.
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15: From the Capital Radio Newsroom, good morning. I'm James Wybrow. The federal government says the H5 bird flu strain will lead to more deaths in Australian wildlife. The CSIRO has confirmed a cluster of dead birds in South Australia have tested positive. There are now 78 confirmed cases across the country. Environment Minister Murray Watt says more mass mortality events are expected.
16: This is the beginning of what is likely to be a long, difficult journey. The reality is you can't stop native and wild birds flying around, and you can't stop wild animals moving around. And that will mean more mass mortality events.
15: In other news, a parliamentary inquiry has heard betting agencies have used drugs, escorts and cash to keep their biggest customers hooked. Federal politics reporter Nelson Scott.
17: A Senate inquiry is examining the government's reforms to restrict gambling ads across TV, radio and online platforms. Former NRL player Luke Bateman has appeared as a witness, admitting he's been offered illicit drugs by betting company executives as a form of inducement. Mr. Bateman says these practices worsened his gambling addiction, causing him to retire from rugby league in debt.
1: I was stealing money from my own mother to get those bonus bets.
17: His testimony comes as the Greens push the opposition to help strengthen the laws, though Deputy Liberal Leader Jane Hume says she's yet to come to a decision.
18: I think we should wait and see what that Senate inquiry recommends.
17: Labor maintains its bill in its current form strikes the right balance.
15: Hundreds of protesters have gathered outside a One Nation fundraiser in Melbourne. Dozens of police were called in to control the crowd, blocking the street for 500 metres in each direction. The event follows the announcement of the minor party's candidates for the upcoming Victorian election. One Nation leader Pauline Hanson told those inside the protest was concerning.
19: Why is it at this point in Victoria that people don't feel safe enough that you have to have this police protection where their resources could be better used elsewhere? So why are we allowing these agitators, these ones that are full of aggression and so nasty, why are we allowing them to dictate the terms in the state?
15: And one in four surveyed Australians fear they could lose their home after an unexpected setback. The McCrindle survey found 24% are only slightly confident they could avoid homelessness if they lose their job. Former Blues star Matt King is expected to replace New South Wales coach Laurie Daly. The Roosters assistant was part of Daly's coaching staff as the Blues won this year's series 2-1. Blues centre Stephen Crichton believes King will be a success.
20: I've had Kingy for ever since I debuted in the Origin Arena, and the relationship he has with the playing group and the respect that he has when he was playing Origin, and the way he coaches as well, it's going to be pretty cool for him.
15: And Socceroos defender Lucas Harrington is closing in on a move to the English Premier League with newly promoted club Hull City. That's the latest from the Capital Radio newsroom.
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0: Transport New South Wales would like to advise Kosciuszko Oscar roads open to Perisher. Caution, snow and ice is on the road from Wilson's Valley through to Prussian Creek. Chains are required from Prussian Creek to Perisher. Guthagorone, caution, ice and snow is on the road from Kosciuszko Road intersection to the village. Alpine Way is open to Thredbo. Beyond Thredbo, chains are required from the Cascades to the loading ramp. Snowy Mountains Highway, caution, icy stretches from park boundary to Urangabilly Caves. The road's unsuitable for heavy vehicles without chains. Ling Road to Summon Snow Resort, caution, a slush is on the road from 3 Mile Dam to Cabramara. Earlier way to Tumbarumba and Selwyn. Caution, slushes on the road from 8 Mile Creek to Cabramara. And Cooma to Brown Mountain, no information's available. And keep it here for the latest Winter Road updates.
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0: Partly cloudy day today with some showers about, snow 1,000 metres and gusty winds. Partly cloudy, isolated shower snow again at 1,000 metres tomorrow. Thursday, partly cloudy with the chance of showers. Snow possible at 1,200 metres, mostly sunny for Friday. 70% chance of snowfalls over the next 24 hours. A top of 12 for Cooma today. Jindy's chasing 8 and 16 for Canberra. It's now minus 4 in Cooma. Same here in Jindabyne, minus 4, minus 1 Bombala. Charlotte Pass, minus 2. Minus 1 at Mount Selwyn, and Canberra's also sharing minus 1.
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1: Right, just keep pushing this love and local shop of Snowy's. We've got thousands of people already hooked up into it at the moment.
0: Really?
1: Oh, yeah. All you got to do is shop at any of our participating stores, scan that QR code, and you're going to be in the draw for $5,000, yeah?
0: Mm-hmm.
1: Now, some of those stores, I got a bunch of a list in front of it. Now, I'm not going to read all these out because there's too bloody many of them. Coomba Power Equipment, The Little Garden Nook Bombala, H Hardware, Coomba Automotive, and Snow White Laundry, just to name a few. So it's that easy. Pop into any of those stores and, like I said, scan the barcode and you'll be in the draw for $5,000. It's all thanks to our participating stores and, of course, we here at XLFM 96.1. Right, what's this?
0: 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It's now 19 minutes to 7 o'clock. G'day.
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1: 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A few showers expected today. Partly cloudy, snow 1,000 metres. Gusty winds are predicted as well. 70% chance of snowfalls over the next 24 hours. A high of 12 for Goomba today. Gindi's going for 8 and Canberra should reach around about 16. It's minus 4 currently in Cooma here in Gindabyne. Minus 4 as well. And it's minus 1 degree in Canberra at 6:45.
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5: Transport New South Wales would like to advise Kosciuszko Road's open to Perisher. Caution, snow and ice is on the road from Wilson's Valley through to Prussian Creek. Change required from Prussian Creek through to Perisher. Gathaga Road, a caution, snow and ice is on the road from Kosciuszko Road intersection to the village. Alpine Way, roads open to Threadbow. Beyond Threadbow, change required from the Cascades to the loading ramp. Snowy Mountains Highway, caution, icy stretches from park boundary to Yerengabilly Caves. Change required from Sawyers Hill to Kyandra. Roads unsuitable for heavy vehicles without chains. Link Road to Selwyn Snow Resort, chains are required. Roads unsuitable for heavy vehicles without chains. Elliot Way to Tumberumba and Selwyn, chains are required. Roads unsuitable for heavy vehicles without chains. And Cooma to Brown Mountain, the road is open, and keep it here for the latest winter road updates.
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0: 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Rock and Rod Stewart, do you think I'm sexy? 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On your chilly Tuesday morning. Okay, Gino Vannelli moves along now.
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0: 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Right now, a belated news story.
1: What you got?
0: Swiss food giant Nestle's announced that it has a treat in store for dogs keen for an ice cream to cool down during the summer heat. Its so-called Frosty Paws ice creams are specially formulated for doggies who are lactose intolerant and cannot digest dairy products such as regular ice cream properly. However, only American dogs will get to taste these ice creams, which are only distributed in the United States of Disneyland, which is where a lot of people like to pamper their dogs with human-like food. I can't see it coming here somehow.
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5: This is Budgie Baker. Got ourselves a little bit of snow falling. 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Selwyn, new chum chair will be the go for the skiers and boarders. A toboggan will have all their fun on Easy Street today. Charlotte Pass, Guthrie's double chair, Cozzy triple chair, getting skiers and boarders to some nice fresh snow. Pulpit Tea Bar, Bass and Palmer and spinning as well. First timers jumping under that Cozzy carpet for all their fun. Perisher should get lifts to open across all four resort areas. Mount P6, Erin International will be nice. Front Valley, Centre Valley as well. Blue Cow, some lifts to spin in Smigs, and there are a few lifts in Guthrie today as well. Redboat, Basin and Carrolls plus Cruiser will get you to some fresh snow, wind permitting. Gunbarrel plus Andons for some nice runs, including High Noon. Friday Flat, good for the first timers. Have a good day. Hope the wind doesn't affect your day too much, but it'll be nice to see a little bit of snow on the ground.
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7: From the Capital Radio Newsroom, good morning. I'm James Wybrow. The federal government is defending a decision not to include a ban on betting inducements in its gambling reforms. A Senate inquiry is investigating legislation that seeks to limit the number of wagering ads shown on TV, radio and online. The Greens say the reforms bill should ban inducements which seek to keep problem gamblers hooked. Communications Minister Annika Wells argues avenues already exist for addicts trying to quit.
8: BetStop is the national self-exclusion register. This is something that has been launched by the Albanese government. We have done an entire statutory review into BetStop to see how we can strengthen it, how we can improve it, how it's going. We know that 65,000 people, 65,000 Australians who are suffering from gambling harm have registered with BetStop.
7: In other news, the latest data suggests there's been an increase in drug-induced deaths and hospitalisations in Australia. The National Drug and Alcohol Research Centre found more than 2,000 people died as a result of illicit drugs in 2024. Associate Professor Amy Peacock says drugs like methamphetamine and cocaine are a growing problem.
9: While opioids remain the leading cause of overdose deaths overall in Australia, with a growth in stimulant motor harm, so it's really changed the picture and telling us we need to respond earlier to these changing patterns if we're going to prevent avoidable deaths and hospitalisations.
7: Qantas is set to outsource up to 1,000 jobs to India. Chelsea Bowden reports.
1: Known as Project IQ, Qantas is reportedly planning to outsource part of its marketing, finance, HR and other back-of-office positions. It's part of a deal with consulting giant Accenture as the airline works on cutting costs and overhauling its operations using artificial intelligence. In a statement to the Australian Financial Review, Qantas confirmed it is looking at ways to accelerate the use of technology and AI, but says discussions with Accenture are in the early stages and no decisions have been made.
7: And Lifeblood has issued an urgent call for new blood donors, with regulars cancelling due to winter illness. Thousands of new donors are needed across the country. Spokesperson Ania Tandon says they need people with blood types O positive, O negative and A positive.
10: O negative and O positive blood are very important because they're used in emergency care. And more than 80% of Australians have O or A blood.
7: The New South Wales Rugby League will this morning announce Matt King as the new coach of the Blues Origin side. The former winger hasn't coached at NRL level, but served as Laurie Daly's senior assistant over the past 2 years. And the Wallabies are bracing for familiar faces when they take on Japan this Saturday. Up to five Australian players could line up under the Eddie Jones coach side in Osaka. That's the latest news update from the Capital Radio Newsroom. I'm James Wybrow.
11: Continuing with XLFM local news, thanks to Red Energy, the 100% Australian energy retailer owned by Snowy Hydro. I'm Caitlin Lewis. The state government is calling on all rural road users, including in the Snowy Mountains, to join the journey this Rural Road Safety Month. Over the first 6 months of this year, 183 people have died on the state's roads, including 123 fatalities in regional areas. The government is investing almost $500 million into the Towards Zero Safer Roads program over 5 years to upgrade high-risk locations across the state. It is also trialling artificial intelligence animal detection cameras on the Monaro Highway. Telstra will be upgrading its mobile base station that services Adamynaby next week. The company says the upgrades will improve the mobile site's capacity. The works will commence on site from August 10 for 8 days. During these works, the site will need to be turned off for up to 120 hours. Nominations are now open for the 2026 Ministers Awards for Women in Local Government. The awards are now in their 19th year and recognise women working and serving in councils whose contributions have helped build stronger communities across the state. This year, two new award categories have been introduced: Excellence in Mentoring and Sponsorship and Emerging Councillor Leadership. Nominations can be made via the Office of Local Government website. And major earthworks are complete and new culverts are in place as Council continues drainage works in Berridale. Council says roadworks associated with the ongoing works are proceeding well, with the minor road closure and heavy vehicle detour to remain in place until all work is complete. Council expects the project to be complete by Tuesday, August 18, weather permitting.
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11: The Cooma Stallions didn't have the results they wanted on Women's Day over the weekend, falling short in a few of their matches. The first grade side went down to the Murrimbula Pembula Dogs 30-18, while the reserve grade side also fell 30-18. That's the latest XLFM local news. If you have a local news lead, go to xlfm.com.au and click local news. I'm Caitlin Lewis.
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0: Transport New South Wales would like to advise Kosciuszko Road's open to Perisher. Caution slushes on the road from Smiggins Holes to Perisher. Guthaka Road, caution. Snow and ice is on the road from Kosciuszko Road intersection to the village. Alpine Way, road's open to Threadbow. Beyond Threadbow, chains are required from the Cascades to the loading ramp. Snowy Mountains Highway, caution. Icy stretches from Park Boundary to Urangabilly Cave. Chains are required from Sawyers Hill to Kyandra. Road's unsuitable for heavy vehicles without chains. Link Road to Selwyn Snow Resort. Chains are required. Roads unsuitable for heavy vehicles without chains. Elliot Way to Tumbarumba and so on. Chains are required. Roads unsuitable for heavy vehicles without chains. And Cooma to Brown Mountain, the road is open. And keep it here for the latest winter road updates.
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12: A little bit of cloud about today. Some showers predicted. Snow 1,000 metres. Gusty winds. Partly cloudy day tomorrow. Isolated shower. Snow again at 1,000 metres. Partly cloudy Thursday. Chance of showers. Snow possible 1,200 metres. 70% chance of snowfalls over the next 24 hours. A high of 12 for Coomera today. Jindy's chasing 8, 16 for Canberra. It's now minus 2 in Coomera. Jindabyne minus 3. Minus 1 at Bombala. Charlotte Pass minus 2. Minus 1 at Mount Selwyn. And it's also minus 1 in Canberra.
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0: 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We continue to rock on with Jerry Harrison, the Casual Gods.
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0: 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It's approaching 12 minutes past 7. G'day.

0: dun dun dun dun dun. Jerry Harrison, the Casual Gods there with River Down Bags, LFM 96.1, local breakfast show on your Tuesday morning. We're expecting a little bit of rain today. I can't see that happening, though. Snow at 1,000 metres, gusty winds. I can see that happening. 70% chance of snowfalls over the next 24 hours, a top of 12 for Cooma today, Jindy 8, 16 for Canberra. -2 currently in Cooma here in Jindy. By walk outside, you know what -3 feels like, and it's -1 in Canberra at 16 minutes past 7.
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0: Transport New South Wales would like to advise Kosciuszko Road's open to Perisher. Caution, slushes on the road from Smiggins Holes to Perisher. Guthaka Road, caution, snow and ice is on the road from Kosciuszko Road intersection to the village. Alpine Way, road's open to Threadbow. Beyond Threadbow, change are required from the Cascades to the loading ramp. Snowy Mountains Highway, caution, icy stretches from Park Boundary to Urangabilly Cave. Change are required from Sawyers Hill to Kyandra. Road's unsuitable for heavy vehicles without chains. Link Road to Selwyn Snow Resort. Chains are required. Roads unsuitable for heavy vehicles without chains. Elliot Way to Tumberumba and so on. Chains are required. Roads unsuitable for heavy vehicles without chains. And Cooma to Brown Mountain, the road is open. And keep it here for the latest winter road updates.
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Angel FM 96.1 local breakfast show, moving right along for all the stuff from Dragon. 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

0: Dragon, April Sun in Cuba, Excel FM 96.1, local breakfast show on your Tuesday morning. 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Right now, belated news story.
1: What do you got?
0: An Australian doctor says a couple in Victoria are believed to be the first in the country to become infected with a species of parasitic worms with teeth. Dr. Andrew Fuller of the Alfred Hospital says the couple are believed to have ingested the toothed worm larva when they caught and ate fish, likely a black bream, during a West Australian camping trip. Fuller says the tiny worms have teeth, allowing them to go anywhere they like in the body. They're very hard to diagnose, and they move under the skin and cause itchy lumps that can make you feel very, very sick. And even reading the story can make one want to go to the toilet and start regurgitating what he had just a moment ago. So I'll just go and do that now.
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4: 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Australian energy starts right here in the Snowy Mountains.
5: This is Budgie Baker. Got ourselves a little bit of snow falling. Not a lot just yet, but it should build during the day. Still a little bit of breeze around, so just need to rug up today and don't forget the goggles. Selwyn, new chum chair will be the go for the skiers and boarders. Toboggan will have all their fun on Easy Street today. Charlotte Pass, Guthrie's double chair, Cozzy triple chair getting skiers and boarders to some nice fresh snow. Pulpit Tea Bar, Base and Palmer and spinning as well. First timers jumping under that Cozzy carpet for all their fun. Perisher should get lifted. They're open across all four resort areas. Mount P6, Erin International will be nice. Front Valley, Centre Valley as well. Blue Cow, some lifts to spin in Smigs, and there are a few lifts in Guthaga today as well. Redboat, Basin and Carrolls plus Cruiser will get you to some fresh snow, wind permitting. Gunbarrel plus Andons for some nice runs, including High Noon. Friday Flat, good for the first timers. Have a good day. Hope the wind doesn't affect your day too much, but it'll be nice to see a little bit of snow on the ground.
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6: From the Capital Radio Newsroom, good morning. I'm James Wybrow. The federal government is defending a decision not to include a ban on betting inducements in its gambling reforms. A Senate inquiry is investigating legislation that seeks to limit the number of wagering ads shown on TV, radio and online. The Greens say the reforms bill should ban inducements which seek to keep problem gamblers hooked. Communications Minister Annika Wells argues avenues already exist for addicts trying to quit.
7: BetStop is the national self-exclusion register. This is something that has been launched by the Albanese government. We have done an entire statutory review into BetStop to see how we can strengthen it, how we can improve it, how it's going. We know that 65,000 people, 65,000 Australians who are suffering from gambling harm have registered with BetStop.
6: In other news, the latest data suggests there's been an increase in drug-induced deaths and hospitalisations in Australia. The National Drug and Alcohol Research Centre found more than 2,000 people died as a result of illicit drugs in 2024. Associate Professor Amy Peacock says drugs like methamphetamine and cocaine are a growing problem.
8: While opioids remain the leading cause of overdose deaths overall in Australia, with a growth in stimulant motor harm, so it's really changed the picture and telling us we need to respond earlier to these changing patterns if we're going to prevent avoidable deaths and hospitalisations.
6: Qantas is set to outsource up to 1,000 jobs to India. Chelsea Bowden reports.
1: Known as Project IQ, Qantas is reportedly planning to outsource part of its marketing, finance, HR and other back-of-office positions. It's part of a deal with consulting giant Accenture as the airline works on cutting costs and overhauling its operations using artificial intelligence. In a statement to the Australian Financial Review, Qantas confirmed it is looking at ways to accelerate the use of technology and AI, but says discussions with Accenture are in the early stages and no decisions have been made.
6: And Lifeblood has issued an urgent call for new blood donors, with regulars cancelling due to winter illness. Thousands of new donors are needed across the country. Spokesperson Ania Tandon says they need people with blood types O positive, O negative and A positive.
9: O negative and O positive blood are very important because they're used in emergency care. And more than 80% of Australians have O or A blood.
6: The New South Wales Rugby League will this morning announce Matt King as the new coach of the Blues Origin side. The former winger hasn't coached at NRL level, but served as Laurie Daly's senior assistant over the past 2 years. And the Wallabies are bracing for familiar faces when they take on Japan this Saturday. Up to five Australian players could line up under the Eddie Jones coach side in Osaka. That's the latest news update from the Capital Radio Newsroom. I'm James Wybrow.
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0: Transport New South Wales would like to advise Kosciuszko Road's open to Perisher. Caution, slushes on the road from Smiggins Holes to Perisher. Guthaka Road, caution, snow and ice is on the road from Kosciuszko Road intersection to the village. Alpine Way, road's open to Threadbow. Beyond Threadbow, chains are required from the Cascades to the loading ramp. Snowy Mountains Highway, caution, icy stretches from Park Boundary to Urangabilly Cave. Chains are required from Sawyers Hill to Kyandra. Roads unsuitable for heavy vehicles without chains. Link Road to Selwyn Snow Resort. Chains are required. Roads unsuitable for heavy vehicles without chains. Elliott Way to Tumberumba and Selwyn. Chains are required. Roads unsuitable for heavy vehicles without chains. And Coomera Brown Mountain, the road is open. And keep it here for the latest winter road updates.
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0: Some showers today, maybe. Snow at 1,000 metres and gusty winds. Partly cloudy tomorrow, isolated showers, snow again at 1,000 metres. Thursday, a partly cloudy day with a chance of showers, snow possible 1,200 metres, mostly sunny come Friday. 70% chance of snow falls over the next 24 hours, a top of 12 for Coomera today, Jindy's chasing 8, and 16 for Canberra. It's now minus 1 in Coomera, here in Jindabyne minus 2. Bombala is sharing minus 2, minus 3 at Charlotte Pass, Mount Selwyn minus 1, and it's also minus 1 in Canberra.
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0: You know, if hard times make you stronger, then I should be able to whip Superman's ass by now, I reckon. No, I'm serious. I mean, things have been really bad lately. And but I do feel stronger, you know? Or, yeah, laugh it up. But no, I'm serious. Right. Well, thanks for that again. Right. Okay. Oh, this is the Acne song. You know, the Swing Out Sister. This is called Breakout. Yeah, well, like I said. XLFM 96.1 local breakfast show. It's 24 minutes to 8 o'clock now. Bonjour. Wow.

0: 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It's approaching 20 minutes away o'clock.
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0: Okay, time to check the birthdays, thanks to Inevitable Bakery, mate.
3: Right, yeah. Barack Obama's having a birthday today, or his time, it'll be tomorrow. But anyway, yeah, he's 65. He's the 44th president of the United States of Disneyland. We got Megsy Wegsy Markle. She's having a birthday today as well. She's turning 45. She's a Duchess. She's married to Prince Harry Baby.
0: Right.
3: But down the page a little bit more, I noticed too that, Louis Armstrong, he was born on this day in 1901. And passed away in 1971. That was just 2 years after he stepped foot on the moon.
0: What?
3: Yeah.
0: That was Neil Armstrong.
3: I thought Neil Armstrong was a trumpet player.
0: No, you got it all back to front.
3: All right, I bugger that one up. Anyway. Billy Bob Thornton's turning 71 today. He used to be married to Angelina Jolie. Actually, I liked him in that movie, what was it, Pushing 10? It was a good movie. Actually, he was in that with Angelina Jolie, about, you know, these air traffic controllers. Anyway, Elizabeth, the Queen Mother, born in 1900. She died in 2002. So she did pretty good wicked. Louis Vuitton, he was born in 1821, died in 1892. He was a fashion designer. And there's not too many other people of note, really.
0: What about the book?
3: Yeah, well, I got this one just in. Lola is turning 15 in Coomera today. Have an happy birthday, Mum, Dad. 15th Lila Mitchell. Love Mum and Dad, yeah. And little Tessa Biden's turning 12 in Jindy. I'm going to give it to Tessa, I think.
0: All right, Tessa, you've got the sweet treat. Thanks to Inevitable Bakery. Compliments. We're here at XLFM 96.1 local breakfast show. And everyone having a birthday today. If you missed the birthday book, as usual, happy birthday.
3: But happy birthday, people.
0: All right, moving right along with Steve Winwood, Valerie, XLFM. It's now 18 minutes to 8. 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

0: 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Expecting some snow at around about 1,000 metres today. Winds are going to pick up later in the day as well. 70% chance of snowfalls over the next 24 hours. Top of 12 for Cooma today. Jindy's chasing 8, 16 for Canberra. It's minus 1 currently in Cooma here in Chinderbine. It's minus 2 outside. And it's minus 1 in Canberra at 14 minutes to 8.
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0: Transport New South Wales would like to advise Kosciuszko Road's open to Perisher. Caution slushes on the road from Smiggins Holes to Perisher. Guthaka Road, caution. Snow and ice is on the road from Kosciuszko Road intersection to the village. Alpine Way, road's open to Threadbow. Beyond Threadbow, chains are required from the Cascades to the loading ramp. Snowy Mountains Highway, caution. Icy stretches from Park Boundary to Urangabilly Cave. Chains are required from Sawyers Hill to Kyandra. Road's unsuitable for heavy vehicles without chains. Link Road to Selwyn Snow Resort. Chains are required. Roads unsuitable for heavy vehicles without chains. Elliott Way to Tumberumba and so on. Chains are required. Roads unsuitable for heavy vehicles without chains. And Cooma to Brown Mountain, the road is open. And keep it here for the latest winter road updates.
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0: 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Why can't this be love? 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Moving right along with the late Prince. The song 1999. 6 minutes from 8 o'clock. Morning.
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0: was Prince with 1999. 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We're a tick under two and a half minutes to the news at 8. Right now, belated news story.
1: Right, what you got now, Gazmo?
2: Russian Prime Minister Vladimir Putin received a drink fit for dinosaurs when he was presented with a sample of ancient water from a subglacial Antarctic lake pierced by Russian scientists. The scientists say they drilled through Antarctica's frozen crust to the vast Lake Vostok, which has lain untouched for at least 14 million years, hiding what scientists believe may be unknown organisms and clues to life on other planets. That's a damn good idea, using Vladimir Putin as a guinea pig to see if he ends up infected by some long-lost dormant viral organism.
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6: This is Budgie Baker. Got ourselves a little bit of snow falling. 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Mount P6, Erin International will be nice. Front Valley, Centre Valley as well. Blue Cow, some lifts to spin in Smigs, and there are a few lifts in Guthaga today as well. Redboat, Basin and Carrolls plus Cruiser will get you to some fresh snow, wind permitting. Gun Barrel plus Andons for some nice runs, including High Noon. Friday Flat, good for the first timers. Have a good day. Hope the wind doesn't affect your day too much, but it'll be nice to see a little bit of snow on the ground.
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7: From the Capital Radio Newsroom, good morning. I'm James Wybrow. A government minister is questioning Pauline Hanson's decision to bar certain media outlets from One Nation events. The ABC, The Age and The Guardian were denied entry to yesterday's announcement of 8 One Nation candidates for the Victorian state election in November. Amanda Rishworth has said answering questions from the media is part of being a politician.
8: She says often she has nothing to hide. As a politician, you have to turn up and answer questions. And so by saying you've got nothing to hide, I don't know why she would want to bar ABC, The Age, the Guardian. I'm not sure who was left at her press conference.
7: Overseas, US President Donald Trump warns new talks with Iran are the last chance for Tehran to secure a deal or risk decapitation. The United States says the first phase of the agreement would open the Strait of Hormuz immediately. Iranian officials claim they are strictly in negotiation with Oman to agree on a new shipping corridor through the waterway. Former US Marines Intelligence Officer Hal Kempler has said it is likely diplomatic efforts are happening.
9: But there do appear to be some discussions, maybe through interlocutors like Oman, possibly the Saudis. Obviously, something's happening there.
7: Back home, the New South Wales Health Minister is urging people to avoid attending hospital emergency departments unless they absolutely need to. Several hospitals experienced an influx of patients overnight, with presentations surging at facilities in Sydney's west. Ryan Parks says there are alternative options for those who need medical attention.
10: We're always prioritising those most unwell, and that's why we're calling on people if you don't need to use an emergency department. If it's not an emergency, use that 1-800-022-222 number.
7: And food charities are warning of growing demand for help from people trying to put food on the table. New data suggests nearly 3.6 million Australians have experienced food hardship for the first time this year. Research commissioned by Second Bite and Food Bank shows 85% of Australians are experiencing budget pressure. Food Bank Australia Chief Executive Kylie Tink says the data also shows many people are skipping meals. Fringe batsman Josh Inglis is in doubt for Australia's first test against Bangladesh in Darwin next week. He limped off during an intra-squad practice match in Brisbane, suffering a back spasm. The New South Wales Rugby League is moving quickly to announce Laurie Daly's successor as State of Origin coach for next year. Matt King will be unveiled as the new boss this morning after 2 years as senior assistant coach. And Gold Coast remains in the hunt alongside Canberra for a potential return to the NBL. However, the league insists any new team must have a venue that can host about 8,000 people. That's the latest news update from the Capital Radio Newsroom. I'm James Wybrow.
11: Continuing with XLFM local news, thanks to Red Energy, the 100% Australian energy retailer owned by Snowy Hydro. I'm Caitlin Lewis. Protests against the Brumby Cullen Kosciuszko National Park were held at a number of locations across the state over the weekend. Rallies were held at the Tumbarumba Showground, Rotary Park in Gosford, in Sydney, and one in Queanbeyan, just outside the ACT. Organisers claim more than 300,000 people have signed petitions opposing aerial culling nationally. Construction is underway on the new Jindabyne Ambulance Station, bringing the Snowy Mountains community one step closer to the new state-of-the-art precinct. The new station will include 6 internal ambulance vehicle parking bays, administration and office areas, staff amenities, on-site parking, logistics and storage facilities. Member for Monaro, Steve Wan, says it was an exciting day for the region.
12: But I'm really thrilled that work's about to start. Be finished by the end of next year, and it's going to be a huge leap forward in the amount of space that we've got for our ambulances, with the number of bays, the washdown areas and the space for ambulance paramedics to actually do their job.
11: And a new education program has been launched by the Snowy Monaro Council, helping kids learn practical skills they can use at home, school and in the community. The Snowy Super Squad use hands-on lessons to help preschool and primary school students build good habits. The first lesson will focus on recycling and is rolling out across the region. More information about the program can be found on the council's website.
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11: Congratulations to both Jindabyne Rugby Union teams who will be playing in their respective grand finals this coming Saturday. The Miss Piggies beat Easts 43-12 and will play Cooma in a rematch of last year's grand final. The Bush Pigs had a tough encounter against their arch rivals Cooma, winning 31-15. They will play Bungendore in their grand final. Both finals will be held at Bungendore Sports Hub on Saturday, August 8. The Miss Piggies take to the field at 1:15, while the Bush Pigs take to it at 2:30. That's the latest XLFM local news. 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I'm Caitlin Lewis.
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0: Transport New South Wales would like to advise Kosciuszko Road's open to Perisher. Caution slushes on the road from Smig and Sols to Perisher. Guthaka Road, caution. Snow and ice is on the road from Kosciuszko Road intersection to the village. Alpine Way, road's open to Threadbow. Beyond Threadbow, chains are required from the Cascades to the loading ramp. Snowy Mountains Highway, caution. Icy stretches from Park Boundary to Urangabilly Cave. Chains are required from Sawyers Hill to Kyandra. Road's unsuitable for heavy vehicles without chains. Link Road to Selwyn Snow Resort. Chains are required. Roads unsuitable for heavy vehicles without chains. Elliot Way to Tumbarumba and so on. Chains are required. Roads unsuitable for heavy vehicles without chains. And Cooma to Brown Mountain, the road is open. And keep it here for the latest winter road updates.
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0: Oh, where's my weather?
1: There it is over there.
0: Thank you very much. Partly cloudy day today with some shower snow, 1,000 metres, gusty winds. Partly cloudy, isolated shower snow again at 1,000 metres tomorrow. Thursday, partly cloudy, chance of showers Snow possible, 1,200 metres, mostly sunny come Friday. 70% chance of snowfalls over the next 24 hours. A top of 12 for Coomera today. Jindy's after 8. Canberra, 16. It's now 0 in Canberra. Here in Coomera, it's 0. And here in Jindabyne, it's minus 1. Also minus 1, Bombala. Charlotte Pass, minus 2, minus 1, Mount Sowan. And it's 0 in Canberra.
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0: 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More from the swingers now. This is counting the beat at 12 minutes past 8 morning.

0: I don't think you can count the beat. 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Might get a shower or two, maybe. Snow 1,000 metres and some gusty winds picking up later on, apparently. 70% chance of snowfalls over the next 24 hours, a top of 12 for Cooper today. Gindy's chasing 8, if you want to call that top. Canberra, 16. It's 0 right now in Coomer here in Jindabyne. It's minus 1, and it's naught in Canberra at 8:15.
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0: Transport New South Wales would like to advise Kosciuszko Road's open to Perisher. Caution, slushes on the road from Smiggins Holes to Perisher. Guthaka Road, caution, snow and ice is on the road from Kosciuszko Road intersection to the village. Alpine Way, road's open to Threadbow. Beyond Threadbow, chains are required from the Cascades to the loading ramp. Snowy Mountains Highway, caution, icy stretches from Park Boundary to Urangabilly Cave. Chains are required from Sawyers Hill to Kyandra. Road's unsuitable for heavy vehicles without chains. Link Road to Selwyn Snow Resort. Chains are required. Roads unsuitable for heavy vehicles without chains. Elliott Way to Tumberumba and so on. Chains are required. Roads unsuitable for heavy vehicles without chains. And Cooma to Brown Mountain, the road is open. And keep it here for the latest winter road updates.
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0: chance we could stick that in a freeze bin for a while? Los Lobos, La Bamba. I don't even know what he's saying.
1: 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I tick over 3 minutes from the news at 8:30 right now. A bladed news story.
0: What do you got?
1: A Swedish woman who lost a wedding ring 16 years ago was flabbergasted when she found it again around a carrot growing in her garden. The woman had taken off a white gold wedding ring before a Christmas baking session with her daughters back in 1995, but it had disappeared from the kitchen counter where she placed it. After looking everywhere and even lifting up the floorboards, the woman and her family, who lived on a farm in northern Sweden, had given up on seeing the ring ever again. Until just recently, when she was picking the last carrots in her garden and suddenly found one with her ring glimmering around it. Well, what do you know? A one-carat ring.
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2: 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Australian energy starts right here in the Snowy Mountains.
5: This is Budgie Baker. Got ourselves a little bit of snow falling. Not a lot just yet, but it should build during the day. Still a little bit of breeze around, so you just need to rug up today and don't forget the goggles. Selwyn, new chum chair will be the go for the skiers and boarders. Toboggan will have all their fun on Easy Street today. Charlotte Pass, Guthrie's double chair, Cozzy triple chair getting skiers and boarders to some nice fresh snow. Pulpit Tea Bar, Base and Palmer and Spinning as well. First timers jumping under that Cozzy carpet for all their fun. Perisher should get lifts. Still open across all four resort areas. Mount P6, Erin International will be nice. Front Valley, Centre Valley as well. Blue Cow, some lifts to spin in Smigs, and there are a few lifts in Guthaga today as well. Redboat, Basin and Carrolls plus Cruiser will get you to some fresh snow, wind permitting. Gun Barrel plus Anzons for some nice runs, including High Noon. Friday Flat, good for the first timers. Have a good day. Hope the wind doesn't affect your day too much, but it'll be nice to see a little bit of snow on the ground.
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6: From the Capital Radio Newsroom, good morning. I'm James Wybrow. A government minister is questioning Pauline Hanson's decision to bar certain media outlets from One Nation events. The ABC, The Age and The Guardian were denied entry to yesterday's announcement of 8 One Nation candidates for the Victorian state election in November. Amanda Rishworth has said answering questions from the media is part of being a politician.
7: She says often she has nothing to hide. As a politician, you have to turn up and answer questions. And so by saying you've got nothing to hide, I don't know why she would want to bar ABC, The Age, the Guardian. I'm not sure who was left at her press conference.
6: Overseas, US President Donald Trump warns new talks with Iran are the last chance for Tehran to secure a deal or risk decapitation. The United States says the first phase of the agreement would open the Strait of Hormuz immediately. Iranian officials claim they are strictly in negotiation with Oman to agree on a new shipping corridor through the waterway. Former US Marines intelligence officer Hal Kempler has said it is likely diplomatic efforts are happening.
8: But there do appear to be some discussions, maybe through interlocutors like Oman, possibly the Saudis. Obviously, something's happening there.
6: Back home, the New South Wales Health Minister is urging people to avoid attending hospital emergency departments unless they absolutely need to. Several hospitals experienced an influx of patients overnight, with presentations surging at facilities in Sydney's west. Ryan Parks says there are alternative options for those who need medical attention.
9: We're always prioritising those most unwell, and that's why we're calling on people, if you don't need to use an emergency department, if it's not an emergency, use that 1-800-022-222 number.
6: And food charities are warning of growing demand for help from people trying to put food on the table. New data suggests nearly 3.6 million Australians have experienced food hardship for the first time this year. Research commissioned by Second Bite and Food Bank shows 85% of Australians are experiencing budget pressure. Food Bank Australia Chief Executive Kylie Tink says the data also shows many people are skipping meals. Fringe batsman Josh Inglis is in doubt for Australia's first test against Bangladesh in Darwin next week. He limped off during an intra-squad practice match in Brisbane, suffering a back spasm. The New South Wales Rugby League is moving quickly to announce Laurie Daly's successor as State of Origin coach for next year. Matt King will be unveiled as the new boss this morning after 2 years as senior assistant coach. And Gold Coast remains in the hunt alongside Canberra for a potential return to the NBL. However, the league insists any new team must have a venue that can host about 8,000 people. That's the latest news update from the Capital Radio Newsroom. I'm James Wybrow.
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10: Transport for New South Wales would like to advise Kosciuszko Road's open to Perisher. Caution, snow on the road from Smiggins to Perisher. Guthaga Road is open. Caution, snow and ice on the road from the Kosciuszko Road intersection to the village. Alpine Way is open to Threadbow. Beyond Threadbow, chains are required from the Cascades to the loading ramp. On the Snowy Mountains Highway, the road is open. Caution, slush on the road from Alpine Creek to Bullocks Hill. The Link Road to Selwyn Snow Resort is open. Elliot Way is also open. And Coomera Brown Mountain, the road is open. Make sure you keep it here for all the latest winter road updates.
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0: Bloody hell was that? It was Jack. We've got a problem with our road link at the moment. Oh, bloody hell. You did a good job. Thank you. Yeah, partly cloudy, some showers today. Snow 1,000 metres and some gusty winds as well. Partly cloudy, isolated showers. Snow again at 1,000 metres tomorrow. Thursday, partly cloudy with a chance of showers. Snow possible 1,200 metres and mostly sunny come Friday. 70% chance of snowfalls over the next 24 hours. A top of 12 for Coomera today. Jindy's chasing 8, 16 for Canberra. It's now 2 degrees in Coomera. Jindabyne 1, 3 at Bombala. Charlotte Pass minus 2. Minus 1 degree at Mount Selwyn, and it's 3 degrees in Canberra.
11: Right, yeah, right.
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I reckon she's quite right, actually. I reckon he is a bloody lunatic, you know. I reckon. Oh, absolutely. Billy Joel, you may be right. XLFM 96.1 local breakfast show. More from Alana Miles. This is Love Is. It's approaching 20 minutes to 9. Morning.

0: goes a lot of miles, but the love is. Thanks, LFM 96.1 local breakfast show on your Tuesday morning. A little bit of cloud about today, not too much. Snow at 1,000 metres, gusty winds expected later on. 70% chance of snowfalls over the next 24 hours. A high of 12 for Coomer today. Jindy's striving to get to 8. Shouldn't take too long. In Canberra, 16. It's 4 right now in Coomer here. In Jindabyne, it's 3. It's also 3 in Canberra at 17 minutes to 9.
1: 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Another manic Monday. After classic. After classic. All that she wants is another baby. She's gone tomorrow, boy. 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
5: Transport for New South Wales would like to advise Kosciuszko Road's open to Perisher. Caution, snow on the road from Smiggins to Perisher. Guthaga Road is open. Caution, snow and ice on the road from the Kosciuszko Road intersection to the village. Alpine Way is open to Threadbow. Beyond Threadbow, chains are required from the Cascades to the loading ramp. On the Snowy Mountains Highway, the road is open. Caution, slush on the road from Alpine Creek to Bullocks Hill. The Link Road to Selwyn Snow Resort is open. Elliott Way is also open. And Coomera to Brown Mountain, the road is open. Make sure you keep it here for all the latest winter road updates.
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0: 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Of course, we'll launch into our first 30-minute music marathon of the day.
1: Of course, I got to get home to my drop-dead gorgeous Belinda Carlo. This morning, I'm going to wake her up wearing my Be Good Johnny outfit.
0: What the hell does that look like?
1: Well, it makes me look like Johnny, but I'm not good. I'm quite naughty, actually.
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13: 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Building Snowy 2.0. Australia's biggest battery right here in the Snowy Mountains.
14: This is Budgie Baker. Got ourselves a little bit of snow falling. 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Selwyn, new chum chair will be the go for the skiers and boarders. Toboggan will have all their fun on Easy Street today. Charlotte Pass, Guthrie's double chair, Cozzy triple chair getting skiers and boarders to some nice fresh snow. Pulpit Tea Bar, Base and Palmer and spinning as well. First timers jumping under that Cozzy carpet for all their fun. Perisher should get lifted. Still open across all four resort areas. Mount P6, Air International will be nice. Front Valley, Centre Valley as well. Blue Cow, some lifts to spin in Smigs, and there are a few lifts in Guthaga today as well. Redboat, Basin and Carrolls plus Cruiser will get you to some fresh snow, wind permitting. Gun Barrel plus Andons for some nice runs, including High Noon. Friday Flat, good for the first timers. Have a good day. Hope the wind doesn't affect your day too much, but it'll be nice to see a little bit of snow on the ground.
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10: From the Capital Radio Newsroom, good morning. I'm James Wybrow. Experts warn there is more house price pain on the horizon, but are assuring owners the falls won't last. KPMG modelling shows Sydney can expect declines for the remainder of the year, finishing about 4% down on average. Chief Economist Brendan Ryan says interest rate rises, tax changes in the budget and reduced migration are weighing on the market in the short term.
15: We expect the market's going to be flat in Sydney in 2027, virtually limited growth. So Sydney's going to take a little bit more time to recover.
10: Overseas, the US president claims Iran has been given its last chance to secure a deal to end the war as Tehran denies suggestions it has returned to the negotiating table. Iranian officials claim they are strictly talking with Oman about opening a new maritime corridor in the Strait of Hormuz. After describing Tehran's leadership as unbelievably duplicitous, Donald Trump insists talks are taking place.
16: When we talk, we say we're talking. If we're not talking, when you ask me, no, we're not talking, I'll say it. But we are talking right now. We're talking, and we're talking at the request of Iran, backed by Saudi Arabia, backed by UAE, and backed by Qatar in particular, but others also.
10: Back home, travel experts claim Qantas has little choice but to outsource jobs in a bid to remain globally competitive. The carrier is set to send 1,000 AI back office jobs to India. Quinton Long at AustralianTraveller.com says the airline has few options.
17: What we're seeing here is trying to make sure that they stay competitive because, as we all know, there are some very, very, very fiercely competitive global airlines that Qantas is trying to deal with. The other airlines seem to have an advantage where they don't have as many controls on the way they allocate their headcount globally.
10: And the New South Wales government is being told to follow the lead of other states in scrapping the emergency services levy on insurance policies. The tax adds 18% to the cost of home insurance. Industry groups argue those protecting their home shouldn't fund services for everyone else. Coaches are hitting out at the AFL's crackdown on player management in the last round of the season. A memo from league headquarters is warning clubs not to rest players ahead of the start of finals. Western Bulldogs coach Luke Beveridge says the league is out of line.
18: How the AFL could question a club, because you're questioning the medical department from a club as well, we're all trying to win.
10: Meanwhile, the Tasmanian Devils have reportedly lured Geelong development coach Nigel Lappin away from the Cats. In cricket, Josh Inglis limped from Australia training with a back spasm. He's expected to recover within a few days as the Aussies count down to playing Bangladesh in the top end. And Serena and Venus Williams have been given a wildcard entry for the women's doubles at the Cincinnati Open. That's the latest from the Capital Radio Newsroom.
19: Continuing with XLFM local news, thanks to Red Energy, the 100% Australian energy retailer owned by Snowy Hydro. I'm Caitlin Lewis. This Rural Road Safety Month, the state government is calling on road users in the Snowy Mountains to be safe behind the wheel. Over the first 6 months of this year, 183 people have died on the state's roads, including 123 fatalities in regional areas. The government is investing almost $500 million toward the Zero Safer Roads program over 5 years to upgrade high-risk locations across the state. It's also trialling artificial intelligence animal detection cameras on the Monaro Highway. Council has given an update on major earthworks in Berridale. In a statement, Council says the works are complete and new culverts are in place. Roadworks associated with the project are also progressing well, with the minor road closure and heavy vehicle detour to remain in place until all work is complete. Council expects the project to be complete by Tuesday, August 18. Snowy Monaro locals are now able to vote for the 2026 Ministers Awards for Women in Local Government. The awards are now in their 19th year and recognise women working and serving in councils whose contributions have helped build stronger communities across the state. This year, two new award categories have been introduced: Excellence in Mentoring and Sponsorship and Emerging Councillor Leadership. Nominations can be made by the Office of Local Government website. And Telstra customers in Adaminaby will be receiving an SMS advising them of upcoming work. The company says the upgrades will improve the mobile site's capacity, meaning faster downloads, smoother streaming and less congestions. The works will commence on site from August 10 for 8 days. During these works, the site will need to be turned off for up to 120 hours.
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19: Not the result the Southern Cats men wanted over the weekend, going down to the Cootamundra Blues by 54 points. The Cats went down in Cootamundra 6-8-44 to the Blues 15-8-98. The loss puts them in fifth place heading into the finals. That's the latest XLFM local news. 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I'm Caitlin Lewis.
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20: Transport for New South Wales would like to advise Kosciuszko Road's open to Perisher. Caution, snow on the road from Smiggins to Perisher. Guthaga Road is open with caution, snow and ice on the road from the Kosciuszko Road intersection to the village. Alpine Way's open to Threadbow, beyond Threadbow. Caution, icy stretches from the Cascades to the Wattles. The Snowy Mountains Highway, the road is open. Caution, slush on the road from Alpine Creek to Bullocks Hill. The Ling Road to Selwyn Snow Resort is open. Elliot Way is also open. And Coomber to Brow Mountain, the road is open. Make sure you keep it here for all the latest winter road updates.
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0: Few showers about today with snow at 1,000 metres and gusty winds. Tomorrow, partly cloudy, isolated showers, snow again at 1,000 metres. Thursday, partly cloudy with a chance of showers, possible snow above 1,200 metres, mostly sunny come Friday. 70% chance of snowfalls over the next 24 hours. Coomer's dropping to minus 5 tonight, top tomorrow 12. Jindabyne's high 9 after a night's low of 0. Canberra's climbing 13 after a night's low of 0. 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

0: further classification, XLFM 96.1, Elton John's Daniel. And that brought the curtain down on a 30-minute music marathon on your Tuesday morning here with Gus. Want some showers about today. Snow expected at 1,000 metres and gusty winds. 70% chance of snowfalls over the next 24 hours. Coomera's dropping to minus 5 tonight. Climbing to 12 tomorrow. A high of 9 for Gindibyne after a nice low of 0. Okay. Going to go back to 1987 with Fleetwood Mac's Tango in the Night and this song, Seven Wonders. 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
14: Transport for New South Wales would like to advise Kosciuszko Road's open to Perisher. Caution, snow on the road from Smiggins to Perisher. Guthaga Road is open with caution, snow and ice on the road from the Kosciuszko Road intersection to the village. Alpine Way's open at Threadbow, beyond Threadbow. Caution, icy stretches from the Cascades to the Wattles. On the Snowy Mountains Highway, the road is open. Caution, slush on the road from Alpine Creek to Bullocks Hill. The Link Road to Selwyn Snow Resort is open. Elliott Way is also open. And Coomera to Brow Mountain, the road is open. Make sure you keep in here for all the latest winter road updates.

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0: 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Granny of Rock, Tina Turner, Private Dancer. New Tuesday morning here with the guys. Well, I'm about to leave the hot seat up after 10 o'clock news. Of course, Brad's back again, looking after your classics through until the 3 o'clock hour. But as for me, guys, well, I'm going to bid you farewell until next time. So until then.
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1: 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Australian energy starts right here in the Snowy Mountains.
18: This is Budgie Baker. Some snow has been falling overnight, up to 5 centimetres or so. We're going to see some snow showers throughout the day as well, but also some sunny breaks. Bit of wind around as well, so you're going to need to rug up, and we just hope the wind doesn't affect too many lifts. So a new chum will be the go for the Skers and Borders. Toboggan is having their fun on Easy Street today. Charlotte Pass, Guthrie's double chair on Windhole, but the Cozzy triple chair getting Skers and Borders to some pretty nice snow up the top. Pulpit T-Bar, Basin Pommer spinning as well. first timers on the Cosy carpet for all their enjoyment. Parachute lifts to open across all four resort areas. Mount P, Air and International, pretty good. Front Valley, Centre Valley, lifts in Blue Cow, some lifts in Smigs as well, and there's a few lifts in Guthaga today. Grebo Carrolls is on hold in the wind. Basin may go on hold as it's pretty breezy up there. Just check before you head out. Cruiser will get you though to some nice snow. Gun Barrel and Anton's is some good runs, including High Noon and Friday Flat for the first timers. Have a good day. Hope the wind doesn't affect your day too much. Enjoy the fresh snow, and it is nice to see a little bit more on the ground.
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3: From the Capital Radio Newsroom, good morning, I'm James Wybrow. The Coalition claims the cooling housing market could put some first home buyers at risk of falling into negative equity. Those who use Labor's 5% deposit scheme on an average purchase price of $646,000 would pay about $32,000 up front. If the market falls by as much as 10%, up to $65,000 could be wiped off the value of the average first home. In other news, the first mass mortality event from the H5 bird flu strain has been confirmed off South Australia, with experts warning it's just the tip of the iceberg. There are now 78 confirmed cases of the virus across the country. Infectious diseases expert Dr. Paul Griffin says there's likely many more already infected.
19: That mass mortality event detected yesterday is an indication of that, and we know that this will continue to spread. But importantly, we haven't seen any detections in poultry or other animals, and we're exceptionally well prepared to continue to manage this as it does progress.
3: Overseas, Iran says it is in talks with Oman to establish a safe route for vessels through the Strait of Hormuz. Tehran maintains it is not holding talks with the United States, despite claims from President Donald Trump. Mr. Trump has taken to social media to describe the Iranian leadership as unbelievably duplicitous. And researchers have discovered how breast milk is supporting infant immunity. According to the study, a protein called osteopontin supports the immune cell development in a baby's liver and lungs. QIMR Berghofer Professor Simon Phipps says it works to protect them against deadly respiratory infections.
20: The osteopontin promotes the immune system in the baby, and that it does this by affecting the baby's microbiome. When the baby's microbiome in the gut changes, this leads to the production of metabolites that act like hormones and affect other cells in the body to promote the baby's immune system.
3: The New South Wales Rugby League has announced Matt King as the new coach of the Blues State of Origin side. King was the senior assistant coach this year and played 9 times for the Blues between 2005 and 2007. Blues Origin great Matt Geyer has told Sports Today King has earned his appointment.
21: I suppose it's a little bit left field because he hasn't coached before in any, like he's been assistant coach for many years. I think he bleeds blue and he's got the blue DNA in his body, so I think he ticks all the boxes.
3: Meanwhile, Broncos NRLW veteran Ali Brigginshaw will face the judiciary over her horror tackle on Bulldogs fullback Taylor Preston. She's been referred directly over a Grade 3 dangerous throw charge. In cricket, Josh Inglis limped from Australia's training with a back spasm. He's expected to recover within a few days as the Aussies count down to playing Bangladesh.